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1: yin. Wherever you are hearing this voice from.
0: Gbagbo pe ojo pele ni.
1: Just believe that today is the day.
0: Ti aye re ma ni eri.
1: That your life will have laughter.
0: Onini ojo Thursday.
1: Today is Thursday.
0: Thursday leni.
1: Today is Thursday.
0: Gbogbo eni keni.
1: As many.
0: Ti ojo eri eni.
1: That have seen this day.
0: Ope ni koko koda.
1: Just begin to appreciate God first.
0: Oni ma jemu ayo.
1: The covenant keeper of joy that does you goodness.
0: And it all learn ogun.
1: He that is mighty in battle. The rock of
0: Israel.
1: Now you are weeping, you have fire in my voice.
0: Oh,
1: Amen. You went from resting in your dream.
0: Lord God, Jesus.
1: In the name of Jesus.
0: Amen.
1: It's called our prayer.
0: Authority time.
1: Authority time. The authority of the covenant of mountain of glory.
0: Samuel
1: Prophet Samuel Adebayojo.
0: Authority,
1: Lord. About authority
0: today.
1: There's covenant of God upon me. Anyone we pray for, surely the prayer answers. There are some seven prayers that are going to pray today. Yesterday I was telling us about hell.
0: Psalm 121.
1: I will lift up my eyes. Unto the hills from whence cometh my help. My help cometh from the Lord.
0: And it told John.
1: Witness the heavens and the earth.
0: Thank
1: you, Jesus.
0: I want to know.
1: Amen. You shall be helped.
0: See, I want Abuja Murale.
1: I hope Abuja is preparing.
0: Oru Ola.
1: Tomorrow night.
0: On your Friday.
1: Being Friday.
0: Agomesa.
1: 9 p.m.
0: On Lanlosi Stadium.
1: We are meeting at the stadium.
0: You know, package B.
1: At package B.
0: Package B.
1: Package B. Of the
0: National Stadium.
1: Of the National Stadium.
0: You know, Gymnastic Stadium.
1: In that Gymnastic Hall. Yeah.
0: In Belamalu.
1: That's where we are meeting.
0: Gymnastic Hall.
1: Gymnastic Hall.
0: In Belamalu.
1: That's where we are using.
0: In the National Stadium.
1: At the National Stadium.
0: Near Abuja.
1: At Abuja. Please tell everyone you know that
0: I want to look over.
1: There are some nights.
0: Hey, listen,
1: you cannot pass through them and not be lifted in life. The night you want to be lifted is what you are in. My father has sent me to you. You that have not been lifted. Then you shall be lifted. I salute everyone. At Akure.
0: On those states.
1: On those states.
0: Ekiti State.
1: Ekiti State. And the virus. Prophet. I want to use you for this. That's what brought me today. I prophesy unto you.
0: What
1: did it allow you from having? That you ought to have had. After today's prayers.
0: Amen.
1: We have them.
0: There
1: are no one that works to pray. Believe that their ways do not
0: open.
1: God says the Lord. Power of prayer.
0: Hey,
1: that will not fail over you.
0: James chapter 5.
1: Look at James chapter 5. The key that opens the door of help is prayer. Prayer.
0: James 5. James chapter 5.
1: You want to pray for help today.
0: James chapter 5. Verse 15.
1: This program is focused on purely prayers. Those that do join us every day, they know what we do here. When you see your way is blocked, as they block the door against me,
0: in Acts chapter 12,
1: in Acts 12, it was in prayer that men,
0: it
1: was not so tough that they have people beheaded Jacob
0: before
1: them. They wanted to kill Peter. Then, he needed help of someone. Angelic help. The third help that I can talk on today. The third help is angelic help. Some of you, sir, you don't know what is God's angel.
0: man parada de yan.
1: They can transform to be a man.
0: My woman explain better.
1: I will explain more tomorrow.
0: Subay na lowa kwa.
1: But there's a type of
0: hell.
1: God angelic help.
0: Bobo iti ani lo angeli yiki aki.
1: All of that is your angel.
0: Your jada, your jada.
1: Hey, minister.
0: Oh, suka fabai.
1: The month of June.
0: You know you see Maria.
1: He had that to make
0: angeli to jana lo.
1: Angel called help.
0: In Luke chapter one.
1: In Luke chapter one.
0: Lo ni alapu kufu.
1: He said blessed are thou.
0: What I call you to say.
1: Thou that are highly favored.
0: Lay your joy.
1: After that day.
0: I am Maria.
1: Very glad to be met.
0: Oh, be ogo.
1: He brought God glory.
0: Oh, you ogo.
1: He conceived glory.
0: One and the angel.
1: You do you have an angel?
0: See one of you.
1: That is sent to you.
0: See God did there walo.
1: That your lifting is sweet.
0: Only angel.
1: You have an angel.
0: See here there walo.
1: That your laughter is sweet.
0: Only angel.
1: You have an angel.
0: Talk with your Lord.
1: The end of your future.
0: Only angel.
1: There's an angel.
0: Tall and tall. Did
1: I can too? My angel
0: get up and
1: leave. Oh, maybe no.
0: Angel run yayo.
1: That angel of good news.
0: On December.
1: Hey, man. Come to your home.
0: Angel look.
1: It was prayer that brought Peter's angel and he delivered him from the prison.
0: No, no, chapter 16 of Acts of
1: Apostles. The power of prayer was what brought out Paul and Silas. He brought them out of the prison and set them free. An angel went to open the door and brought them out. An angel rolled away the stone and from the grave of Jesus and he came out alive. You
0: angel.
1: Yes, my angel.
0: Jadewa.
1: Angel for me.
0: Angel Mida.
1: Yes, my angel.
0: Jadewa.
1: Angel for me.
0: Sunday paper.
1: God sent you out.
0: I fell. Angel.
1: What do you use the angels today?
0: Yagava lema. Rasata lema.
1: Angel.
0: Meje.
1: Seven.
0: Hallelujah.
1: It's our hallelujah.
0: Meje.
1: Seven.
0: Ni ogo.
1: It's the glory.
0: Meje.
1: Seven.
0: Ni osana.
1: It's your Zana.
0: Meje.
1: Seven.
0: Ni
1: it's the light.
0: Oh, hallelujah. Meje.
1: Hallelujah. Hallelujah. Hallelujah, hallelujah, hallelujah, hallelujah, hallelujah. Come to that place.
0: Ogo meje.
1: Ogo, ogo, ogo, ogo, ogo, ogo, ogo.
0: Kodusiana keta.
1: Come to that place.
0: Hosanna meje.
1: Hosanna, hosanna, hosanna, hosanna, hosanna, hosanna, hosanna.
0: On a curry,
1: not the first place.
0: Iye,
1: Iye, Iye, Iye, Iye, Iye, Iye, Iye.
0: Thessalonians 5:17.
1: Thessalonica, only
0: can mark by dua.
1: I said that love is
0: nice.
1: Without ceasing.
0: Without ceasing.
1: Nice, me.
0: So I do, I
1: it is your prayer.
0: God or Joe, Joe,
1: must be every day.
0: But when you ban my prayer,
1: I bet it I know.
0: In a lower,
1: the help,
0: all man's cell phone.
1: It's always avoiding them.
0: Or the marrying.
1: There are four ways.
0: I won't go what?
1: Some. Helpers don't stay long with them.
0: They will come. They will disappear. Number two. I won't come back.
1: There are some. They have never ever seen helpers before.
0: I won't come back.
1: Number three.
0: One must say what do
1: they always misbehave before their helper.
0: They make mistakes. Spirit of mistakes. Before their helper.
1: I
0: will
1: then number four.
0: I want the promise and fame back.
1: Yeah, under failed promise.
0: Sorry, I do I make J.
1: This 7 points.
0: Oh my muki. We
1: make every help you are looking for to fall into place. After this song prayers, I said to bring up testifiers. Those of you on those states and the virus, how you go about it? This very morning, we are already in Akura since yesterday. We were taking it yesterday. Those of you in Ekiti, don't forget, 3 o'clock today.
0: I
1: thought I came yesterday.
0: That's all who I
1: will pay.
0: The Lord said,
1: that is time, the exact time that yesterday we should meet again today.
0: It
1: means congratulations.
0: Those
1: in the offices, you have the privilege today. You need to be on that mountain before 4 p.m.
0: Just
1: 3 hour program. The oil that could not give out yesterday is already arrived. People receive their oil.
0: Learning
1: today.
0: Now, what make them work?
1: There's a 1,000
0: party.
1: There's no to work on.
0: And when you're my baby,
1: people receive two each.
0: Number three,
1: you get that.
0: I'm your one suffering.
1: Speak of Lord told
0: you. Remember, warrior Kaelin.
1: All those that come to my business,
0: I'm as you say, we live.
1: We are doing prophetic work.
0: And we're all on St. Giselan.
1: See how God will not give me
0: more. I'm a spirit on two.
1: Yes, think you should be
0: number one. Nick Bob will criticize.
1: If you're anywhere near,
0: I'm a Padeo.
1: We are meeting
0: now.
1: 3 o'clock today.
0: Learning
1: today, today,
0: near Faoro.
1: At Faoro.
0: You know, our lady.
1: Our lady. lady of Fatima Bostor.
0: Now, Oluwa so fun mi pe.
1: You not told me.
0: Ke fun ni paper
1: kan. I should give you a piece of paper.
0: Mo ti pari prayers.
1: I pray what prayer on it.
0: Simba de wa ju so si wa ju de si.
1: When we move out the beat,
0: Simba so si wa ju de si.
1: When we move out the beat,
0: ma so ni pari.
1: I will tell you more about it.
0: Gbadura meje.
1: Want to pray some prayer.

Praise the Lord. My name's Olorun Toba Stephen. From Abuja here. I've been listening to our daddy since last year on radio. Just listening to him alone, I fell in love with him. And I made up my mind that I want to see him. So on the 6th of October, I was last month, I was in the church. That day was on Sunday. I was in the church, I saw him. I was just glad within me. I was sitting somewhere there, I was just glad. But still, I have a faith in me that if I see him, my difficulties, just like the woman with the issue of blood, my difficulties will become normal for me. Though things have been hard, work is not steady. 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But when seeing him on Sunday, there was a time he was sharing the oil, I came out, I took oil.

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2: what is wrong with me that time is down
1: ina ma jo lara
2: why are you consuming
1: won bi elomi ma ba lo
2: so we are born with bad luck eh
1: ma gbe ara re o to bi mi mo to de mi mole jade oluwa lo so be Rapalenda, on sa bi mi mo, to de mi mo le, I want to link and lie.
3: So do that after something big.
1: I want to back one nigga.
3: Oh, you have faith.
1: And you want to reckon can to
3: ilen. I'm going to give an offering for this program today.
1: I want to can lekun ni.
3: What do you to knock the door?
1: So about is certain.
3: After doing it.
1: Lo Psalm 24.
3: You pray with Psalm 24.
1: And you okay.
3: Lift up your head.
1: And you know one.
3: Oh, come by. Yes, of course.
1: Oh, daru kon kan.
3: Mention that thing you have
1: done. But it's okay.
3: I'm being lifted. And
1: you lekwa yira.
3: Yeah, but last thing does.
1: Wa wa lo Psalm 121.
3: And you pray with Psalm 121.
1: You are mokboju mi so
3: lo kon. Lift up my eyes up to
1: you. Only na lo won kan.
3: Well, you
1: know to
3: help for this thing.
1: I want Psalm 20.
3: Hey, you Psalm 20.
1: Oluwa gbọ́ mi.
3: Hear my voice,
1: Lord.
3: And that is all. You must surely get it.
1: Kini Psalm akoko.
3: The first Psalm.
1: Psalm 24.
3: Psalm 24.
1: Elekeji.
3: The second one, Psalm 121. The third one,
1: 20.
3: Psalm 20.
1: Wa fi ore kankan lekun
3: yin. Then you knock that door with an offering.
1: Se latinu emi
3: o. Breathe from your spirit.
1: Wa dero gore.
3: Amen.
1: Ora
3: anuba. Amen.
1: 5,000 to ba ko wole.
3: But the first 5,000
1: souls
3: to come here. I have special gift for them.
1: F1 account number.
3: The account detail.
1: At the phone number.
3: 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The account details. 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Ojo Sam Omoloju Jesu is the name of that account. 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God bless you.
1: Asheli ashe. 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

0: Morning, dear listener. You are welcome once again to Ashivas University's prayer time. My name is Reverend Canon Bayo Oladimeji. Presenting with me is my brother in Christ, Dr. Taiwo Adenego.
1: Good morning, listener. Today's inspirational talk is titled, Stop Worrying. There are many things in life which demand worry from you, but the charge to you this day is do not worry. Stop worrying to figure everything out. Instead, lean on God. The more you worry, the more heartaches you have. By worrying, you can't add a single hour to your days in life. Worrying will only take away from you, it will not add to you. So do not be anxious about what to eat, what to drink, nor what to wear. God can even meet your needs, and He will. Commit your ways unto the Lord. Trust in Him and ensure to do good. All your needs shall be gloriously met. So stop worrying.
0: Today, we are praying for journey masses for students and staff of Ashivas University. Psalm 121, verses 3 to 8 says, "We will not let your foot slip. He who watches over you will not slumber. Indeed, he who watches over Israel will neither slumber nor sleep. The Lord watches over you. The Lord is your shade at your right hand. The sun will not harm you by day, nor the moon by night. The Lord will keep you from all harm. He will watch over you, and the Lord will watch over your coming in and going out, now and forever." Let us pray. Almighty God, we pray for both staff and students of Ashivas University that you will continue to keep us from dangers and perils in Jesus' name. We pray for journey masses for as many that are traveling. We rebuke every blood-sucking demons on their way. Father, you said in your words that you will preserve our souls and keep us from danger. We believe in this, your promise, because you are the covenant-keeping God. We come against every form of accidents in the life of students and staff of Ashivas University, be it at home, on the road, in the air, or in the sea. Psalm 91 verse 1 says, "He who dwells in the shelter of the Most High will rest in the shadow of the Almighty." Father, we are praying this morning that you keep us in your shelter and cause us to rest in your shadow. We pray, O Lord, that you continue to be our refuge, fortress, and trust. All this we ask in the name of your Son, Jesus Christ, our Lord.
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0: Good morning. I am Abimbola Ogunbadini with Urbanese Art Done. Ilado residents urge Deji of Akure to respect court ruling on Ululado's tool. Lawyer petitions IGP over rising political killings in Osun. South Africa police corruption scandal deepens as Matlala strikens plea deal.
1: This is the news.
0: The Malukun of Atijere Kingdom, His Royal Majesty Oba Adeoye Edema, has called on federal government to intervene in the dispute over an oil well site located on Eba Island in Atijere Community, Ilaja Local Government Area of Ondo State. At a press conference held at the Malukun Palace on Wednesday, Oba Adeoye alleged that the Makun community is encroaching on the area. He maintained that the Eba Forest Reserve and settlement on Eba Island have been occupied and farmed by families in Atijere Kingdom for centuries, adding that some Ogun State riverine communities only established camps along the riverside in year 2018. The monarch explained that there are two separate Eba communities, noting that the Eba land situated beyond the Alakwe River belongs to Ogun State, while the Eba Forest Reserve, where the oil well is located, falls within Ilaja Local Government Area of Ondo State. Oba Adeoye also urged the federal government to ensure that the Nigerian National Petroleum Company Limited, NNPC, and Chuplex Oil adhere to due process. He cautioned investors currently reassessing the oil well to be wary of engaging traditional rulers in Makun and other Ogun State waterside communities, insisting that Atijere Kingdom would not allow its right to be undermined.
2: That place had always been on those state forest reserve. Nobody had been making any noise. Nobody had been, and those villages have been there. And that oil well is directly at the back of that Agualaja and Agobalugu community, which are under Atijere. What I want is that our rights should be given to us. We must be considered as part of the oil producing community. And if they want to do anything there, they must come to Atijere. They must come and discuss with us. They have been discussing with only Makun people and maybe Odiomi, and they refuse to come and discuss with us.
0: The Baale of Agualaja and Agobalugun Chief Segun Fasuye said Agobalugun, which hosts the oil well, has been the ancestral farmland of his forebears from the immemorial. He said the community would not succumb to pressure from Makun to vacate Eba Island, insisting that the oil-bearing forest reserve remains the property of Agobalugun in Atijere Kingdom.
3: My father, born for this place, our Ago Alaja, belonged to Ondo Forest, the boundary of Ogun State and Ondo State.
0: Meanwhile, the Baale of Moribodo Chief Akin Bulu Ademisan stated that Eba Island falls under an Ondo State electoral ward and polling unit, adding that Ogun State electoral authorities have no jurisdiction over communities within the Eba Forest Reserve. Now, residents of Ilado community in Ondo State have urged Deji of Akure and Folaon Mekaisi to respect the judgment of an Ondo State High Court, which declared that Mekaisi is not entitled to the throne of Ululado of Ilado. Justice A.O. Adebosoye had ruled that Mekaisi has failed to prove his entitlement to the throne. Spokesperson for the claimant, Omoni Oluwatoyin, said the court has confirmed that Mekaisi should stop parading himself as Ululado of Ilado.
4: I'm using this opportunity to let everybody know that the judgment from Court 2, High Court 2 in Akure here, has pronounced that Mekaisi Folaon should not parade himself as Olu of Ilado or near on any the community properties.
0: Oluwatoyin also called on Governor Lucky Aiyedatiwa to intervene on the matter. Meanwhile, the self-acclaimed Oluladu of Iladu community in Akure North local government area of Ondo State, Oba Fola Omeka Isi, and the Deji of Akure Kingdom, Oba Ogunlade Aladetoyinbu, have approached the Court of Appeal to challenge a High Court judgment restraining Meka Isi from parading himself as the Oluladu, as the Olu of Iladu community. They also filed an application before the court seeking a stay of execution of the judgment pending the determination of their appeal. They urged the court to suspend the enforcement of the judgment pending the outcome of the appeal. The applicant urged that the dispute concerns a traditional stool and that maintaining the status quo pending the appeal would be in the interest of justice. In their notice of appeal, Mekaisi and the Deji challenged the entire judgment of the lower court, particularly the finding that Mekaisi was not validly appointed because he emerged from the female lineage of the Atonchuyigbe family. The appellants contended that the decision contravenes Section 42 of the 1999 Constitution, which prohibits discrimination based on birth, sex, place of origin or similar grounds. They also argued that the trial court granted a relief that was not specifically sought by the claimant and urged the Court of Appeal to set aside the judgment. Elsewhere, operatives of the Ondo State Security Network Agency, also known as the Amotekun Corps, have rescued 8 persons who were abducted by suspected kidnappers in different parts of the state. The victims were reportedly kidnapped at Iladu community in Akure North local government area after armed men invaded the area and whisked away residents to an unknown destination. Among those rescued is Fagwamiri Durojai, a pastor of the Redeemed Christian Church of God, and the teacher whose abduction had sparked concern among residents and church members. The Ondo Amotekun Command said the kidnappers had demanded a ransom of 30 million naira for the release of the victims. However, the security operatives confirmed that all 8 victims were rescued without any ransom payment. The commander explained that the operatives, acting on intelligence, tracked the kidnappers to their hideout and engaged them in a gun duel, forcing them to flee before securing the release of the victims. In a separate bit, Chief of Staff to President Bola Tinubu, Femi Gbajabi Amila, has defended the administration's economic reforms, saying the difficult decisions taken by the government prevented Nigeria from sliding into a deeper economic crisis. Gbajabi Amila, who spoke at the 2026 Good Governance Summit in Abuja, said the removal of fuel subsidy and reforms in the foreign exchange sector were necessary to stabilize the nation's economy. He noted that the fuel subsidy regime had become sustainable and mainly benefited a privileged few rather than ordinary Nigerians. Gbajabi Amila acknowledged the hardship experienced by citizens following the reforms, but said the government introduced measures to cushion the impact.
5: This administration has delivered a new national minimum wage. In July 2024, President Bola Ahmed Tinubu signed into law a minimum wage of 70,000 naira, which more than doubled the 30,000 naira that workers had endured for years. And recognizing that the cost of living does not stand still, the president reduced the statutory review cycle from 5 years to 3 years, so that wages may keep closer pace with economic reality. This administration approved bonds to clear long-standing pension arrears dating back to 2007. We have moved pension payments to a regime of near zero waiting time.
0: Gbajabi Amila said the reforms are yielding positive results, citing a decline in inflation, improved economic stability, and increased support for businesses and households. He also reaffirmed the administration's commitments to ensuring that Nigerian workers benefit from the country's reforms. 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After the break, lawyer petitions IGP over rising political killings in Osun. Plus, South Africa police corruption scandal deepens as Matlala strikes plea deal. Stay with us. We will be right back.
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0: 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And now to the rest of the bulletin. In Osun State, an Abuja-based lawyer, Pelumi Olajengbesi, has petitioned the Inspector General of Police, Olatunji Disu, over what he described as a growing wave of political killings in the state. Olajengbesi submitted the petition at the IGP's office in Abuja on Thursday, calling for urgent intervention to address the security situation in the state. The lawyer urged the police chief to deploy adequate security personnel to Osun to protect residents and prevent further violence. Speaking as the spokesperson of the Imole Campaign Council, Olajengbesi warned that the alleged killings pose a serious threat to public safety. And in Lagos, one person has been confirmed dead following the collapse of a three-story shopping complex in the Alakija area of the state. 10 other victims were rescued from the rubble, while an unspecified number of people are still found trapped beneath the debris. The building, located on Old Ojo Road near Alakija bus stop off the Lagos-Badagry Expressway in Stillite Town, reportedly collapsed at about 11:40 Thursday morning. The incident triggered an emergency response by the Lagos State Emergency Management Agency, LASEMA, and other rescue team. In a statement, the permanent secretary of LASEMA, Dr. Olufemi Okeosanyintolu, said a coordinated rescue operation is ongoing to locate and extricate those still trapped under the collapsed structure. And finally, a key figure in South Africa's ongoing police corruption investigation has pleaded guilty to corruption, fraud and money laundering charges. 49-year-old Vusimosi Matlala entered the plea as part of an agreement with state prosecutor. Matlala is accused of bringing senior police officials to secure a 360 million rand government contract for his healthcare company, Medicare 24 in 2024. State Advocate Santos Manila told a court in Pretoria and the plea arrangement agreement was reached after nearly 2 months of negotiations. Under the proposed deal, Matlala would serve an 8-year prison sentence and cooperate with investigators by providing evidence against what prosecutors describe as high-ranking officials linked to the case. The agreement, however, is yet to be approved by the magistrate. Among those facing charges in connection with the investigation is South Africa's police chief, General Manny Masemola, who has denied any wrongdoing. Prosecutors say Matlala's cooperation would provide crucial information that may strengthen the case against other suspects. And to end the news at dawn, a recap of our top stories. We brought to you that residents of Ilado community in Ondo State have urged the Deji of Akure and Folau Mika Isi to respect the judgment of an Ondo State High Court, which declared that Mika Isi is not entitled to the throne of Ululado of Ilado. And also, we brought to you an Abuja-based lawyer, Belumi Olajengbesi, has petitioned the IGP Olatunji Dissu over what he described as a growing wave of political killings in Osun State. And finally, on the foreign scene, a key figure in South Africa's ongoing police corruption investigation has pleaded guilty to corruption, fraud and money laundering charges. The 49-year-old Vusimusi Matlala entered the plea as part of an agreement with state prosecutors. And that's Adaba News at dawn, as edited by Olayinka Ojo. I am Abimbola Ogunbadini, saying thanks for listening. Good morning.

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2: Are you an attending health worker? The surest and fastest route is getting admitted into Rehoboth College of Health Technology, Akure, a government-approved health institution that trains would-be health workers. It's currently admitting students for 2025-2026 section. Students with O-level results can apply to study community health extension workers, junior community extension worker, dental health technician, medical laboratory technology, anesthetic technician course, health information management, environmental health technology, career giver, and many more. Minimum of 5 credits in SSC or GCO level at not more than 2 sittings, including English language, mathematics, physics, chemistry, and biology. Obtain your application form at the registrar's office, Rehoboth College of Health Technology, Alaba Layout, Ofuta Southgate, on payment of 10,000 naira only through the school bank UBA account number 102-56-85067. 102-56-85067. The completed form must be returned with photocopies of credentials and bank teller before the date of examination, which will be communicated to you. For further inquiries, call 003-82-14452.
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0: And a beautiful morning to you wherever you're listening to Odaba 88.9 FM, Ilaramoke, Akure. And welcome to Issues and the Polity. You know how we do it on the program? There are two segments. And the first segment, we bring you news from the print, where we take you on headlines making news across the Nigerian dailies. And on the second segment, we talk about issues affecting you and I as a citizen of the nation. And today we'll be taking a look at the recent bill passed by the Senate, the State Police Bill. And before then, we'll be taking you on headlines making news across the Nigerian dailies this morning. And we'll be starting with, I'll be kicking off with the Daily Post newspaper. From the Daily Post newspaper, insecurity, we will take all necessary measures to support troops, Governor Lawal. National grid glitch triggers power disruption across Lagos. We are deeply touched, Governor Fubara laments building collapse as victims remain trapped. Police clarify cause of Lagos explosion, dismiss bomb fears. Marking the extent curfew in 10 Oyo local government adoption of 39 students, 7 teachers. And still from the Daily Post newspaper, Oyo government extends curfew by 24 hours. Only 20% of POS operators registered. EFCC reveals investigation of 200 companies. Kwara raises alarm over influx of unidentified commercial motorcycle riders.
1: And from here, Tinubu showed courage, statesmanship on state police. Me too. Union Osun shots Ifetedo campus over student debt. We'll bring you details of this and more after this break. I'm Olajumoke on Motor Show.
0: And I am Abimbola Ogunbadeniyi. Good morning to you.
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1: Thank you so much for being there. Let's kickstart with this story from The Punch this morning. Tinubu vows safe return of abducted Oyo teachers' pupils. President Bola Tinubu on Thursday assured residents of Oyo State that the school children and teachers abducted during coordinated attacks on 3 primary schools in Orire local government area will be rescued unharmed. The president will also urge Southwest governors to preserve the developmental legacy of their founding fathers, said the federal government was deploying all available measures, including international collaboration, to secure the release of the victims and tackle rising insecurity across the country. It was reported that the school children and their teachers were abducted during coordinated attacks on Baptist Nursery and Primary School, Yewata Community Grammar School and LA Primary School, ACLA, in Orire local government on Friday, May 15, 2026, speaking during the inauguration of the newly remodeled and redeveloped Premier Hotel in Ibadan. Tinubu said the federal government was deploying all measures to secure their release. He also said the government was addressing the rising insecurity across the country. The president therefore called on Nigerians to remain vigilant and support security agencies through intelligence sharing and community collaboration. You can read the story from The Punch this morning with the headline, Tinubu vows safe return of abducted Oyo teachers' pupils.
0: And coming from the Daily Post newspaper, insecurity, we will take all necessary measures to support troops, Governor Lawal. Governor Dauda Lawal of Zamfara State has reaffirmed his administration's commitment to supporting security agencies and improving the welfare of troops deployed across the state to tackle insecurity. Nawal gave the assurance on Thursday while presiding over the weekly State Security Council meeting at the Government House in Gusau. A statement issued by the governor's spokesperson, Sulaiman Bala Idris, said the meeting was attended by heads of security agencies operating in the state and focused on strategies to strengthen security presence in volatile areas. According to the statement, the governor assured security chiefs of his readiness to provide the necessary support to enhance the effectiveness and well-being of personnel engaged in security operations. The meeting also discussed measures to strengthen troop deployment and improve rapid response to security emergencies across the state. Nawal emphasized that ensuring the safety and security of Zamfara residents remains a top priority of his administration. You can get the full story from the Daily Post newspaper with the headline, "Insecurity, we will take all necessary measures to support the troops," Governor Lawal.
1: All right, from the Guardian this morning, INEC yet to get 2027 election funds, 21 days to deadline. With barely 21 days left before the statutory deadline for the release of election funds, the Independent National Electoral Commission, INEC, is yet to receive money earmarked for the conduct of the 2027 general elections. The concerns over funding are unfolding against the backdrop of INEC's proposal of 873 billion naira for the conduct of the 2027 elections. The development comes as the electoral umpire also revealed plans to conduct mock presidential election exercise to test its technology infrastructure ahead of the 2027 elections, while assuring Nigerians that the controversial glitches that affected the INEC result viewing, that's IREV portal, during the 2023 presidential election would not be repeated. But as the electoral umpire struggles with his preparations for the general elections holding in January and February, all eyes are on INEC as it releases the official access code to political parties today to enable them to upload their nominated candidate to the commission's portal. The move is expected to end concerns over delays by political parties in making public the names of candidates for various elective positions. As a result, the issue of choice of running mate has continued to agitate the candidates of the front row contending parties, apart from the presidential candidate and of the Nigeria Democratic Congress, NDC, Peter Obi, whose choice of the former Kano State Governor, Senator Rabiu Musa Kwankwaso, predicted his emergence as the party's standard bearer. Uncertainty throws the choice of other flag bearers. You can get to read the story from The Guardian this morning with a headline, INEC yet to get 2027 election funds, 21 days to deadline.
0: Still sticking with the security matter from the Punch newspaper. 36 speakers back state police, final test begins. Support for the proposed state police gathered momentum on Thursday as speakers of the 36th State House of Assembly, governors, the Labour Party and the Forum of APC speakers backed the constitutional amendment passed by the Senate, raising hopes that the bill could secure the approvals needed to become law. The endorsements came barely 24 hours after the Senate passed the Constitution Alteration Bill seeking to establish state police across the Federation, a major step in Nigeria's decades-long effort to decentralize policing and tackle worsening insecurity. The bill must now be approved by at least 24 state houses of assembly before it can be transmitted to President Bola Ahmed Tinubu for assent. While many stakeholders described the proposal as a necessary response to growing cases of terrorism, banditry, kidnapping, and communal violence, the People's Redemption Party opposed the move, questioning the motives of the Tinubu administration and urging Nigerians to reject it. Among the early supporters was Benue State Governor Hassan Taliah, who commended the National Assembly for passing the bill and described the development as a landmark step towards strengthening the country's security architecture. You can get the full story to lengthy one from the Punch newspaper with the headline, 36 speakers back state police. Final test begins.
1: Several state police who showed courage, statesmanship on state police, Mitu, former National Publicity Secretary of the People's Democratic Party and Director of Mobilization and Enlightenment of the Renewed Hope Ambassadors, Olisa Mitu, has congratulated President Bola Tinubu on the passage of the state police, describing it as a historic milestone in Nigeria's security reform. In a statement issued on Thursday, Mitu said the passage of the bill stands out as one of the most significant achievements of the present administration. He described the successful passage of the executive bill initiated and introduced by President Tinubu as a turning point in Nigeria's quest to address the growing security challenges confronting our nation. He said Mitu commended the president for championing a reform that previous administrations failed to implement despite widespread public support. You can read this story from the Vanguard this morning with the headline, Tinubu showed courage, statesmanship on state police, Mitu.
0: Meanwhile, still on state police, why state police may not solve insecurity in Nigeria, Falana. Human rights lawyer Femi Falana said that unless employment is tackled, state police may not be the solution of insecurity in Nigeria. Falana made this statement on Thursday while he appeared in a televised program. He was speaking on the recent passage of the contentious state police bill by the Nigeria Senate to address insecurity in the country. Okay, according to him, said, and I quote, "I don't think we should criminalize politicians, and I don't want to engage in any conspiracy theory." The debate has been on since we started the campaign for restructuring in the country and set out a new phenomenon. How do we have more police stations? How do we employ more policemen and women without considering social security? Why are we not talking of creating employment for young people? Why are we not giving assistance to Nigerians that are vulnerable, extremely poor? You can get the story from Daily Post newspaper with the headline, "Why State Police May Not Solve Insecurity in Nigeria," Falana.

0: This from the Vanguard this morning. Uni Osun shot Ifeto Adeo campus over student's death. The management of Osun State University, Uni Osun, has disclosed that its Ofatedo College of Law has been shot over the death of a 400-level student of Criminology and Security Studies, Ms. Grace Osunlaki. The public relations officer of the school, Ademola Adesoji, in a statement issued on Thursday, did not mention what led to her death, but stated that the circumstances of her death led to shooting of the campus. He described the student's death as a deeply painful one to the school and commiserated with the family of the student who reportedly died on Wednesday, June 24, 2026. According to the statement, the decision to close the campus indefinitely was taken after careful consideration of the circumstances surrounding the incident to allow emotions to settle among students and create room for a comprehensive assessment of healthcare facilities, medical personnel, and water supply systems within the campus. You can get to read this story from the Vanguard this morning with the headline, Uni Osun shot Ifeto campus over students' death.
1: And coming from the Punch newspaper, Afenifere backs Igbo in anti-banditry fight. The pan-Yoruba social political organization Afenifere on Thursday defended the Yoruba nation agitator Sunday Adeyemo, popularly called Sunday Igbo, over his actions to ensure that Yoruba land is freed from banditry and terrorism. The group also called on those threatening the activists to keep the peace, insisting that Igbo was fighting banditry, not ethnicity. In a statement issued by the National Publicity Secretary, Jerry Ajayi, in Ibadan, Oyo State, Afenifere said Igbo was not threatening any particular ethnic group, but individuals and groups who engage in terror acts in Yoruba land. The organization stressed that there was absolutely nothing wrong with the position taken by Igbo in his effort to protect his people. Reports have it that following the abduction of a woman and their children at Igbokwe in Orelokwe local government area of Oyo State, the Yoruba Nation agitator issued a 2-hour ultimatum to kidnappers to release the victims or face some dire consequences. On Sunday, a Fulani sociocultural group, the Concerned Fulani People of Nigeria, in a statement by its convener, Ibrahim Bakindo Chubado, called on President Bola Tinubu and the Oyo State Governor Seyi Makinde to caution Igbo over what he described as inflammatory remarks directed at Fulani communities in Oyo. It's a lengthy one. You can get a full story from the Punch newspaper with the headline, Afenifere backs Igbo in anti-banditry fight.
0: All right, from the nation, 66 Nigerians returned from South Africa. Another batch of 66 Nigerians evacuated from South Africa arrived in Lagos on Wednesday night. This follows President Bola Tinubu's approval for the immediate evacuation of stranded Nigerians in South Africa back to the country. In a statement yesterday by the head of media and public relations of the Nigerians in Diaspora Commission, NITCOM, Abdurrahman Balogun, the commission recalled that the first batch of 258 returnees arrived June 11, bringing the batch to 324. The second evacuation was facilitated by the chairman and CEO ValueJet Airline, Otumba Kunle Soname. The batch, consisting of 66 returnees, arrived at the Murtala Mohammed International Airport, Ikeja, and were accompanied by officials from the Nigeria Embassy in South Africa. The returnees expressed their gratitude to the president, to President Tinubu, for approving their immediate evacuation to Otumba Soname for his humanitarian gesture, and the Nigerian acting ambassador to South Africa, Ambassador Temitope Alexander Ajayi. You can get to read this story from the Nation newspaper this morning with the headline, 66 Nigerians return from South Africa. Let's go on this break. On return, the program continues. Stay with us.
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1: so good.

0: this award goes to the most punctual student of the entire school. And the winner is Lisa Solomon.
1: Something is telling me that she makes her daughter skip.

0: Now, the feature is here. You're welcome. The program is still Issues in the Polity, welcoming you to the second segment of the program. On Wednesday, the Senate passed the landmark Constitution Alteration Bill, seeking to establish state police across the Federation. This is believed to be marking a major step in Nigeria's decade-long debate over decentralizing the country's policing structure to address worsening insecurity. This passage follows a rigorous clause-by-clause consideration of the bill and came after more than two-thirds of senators voted in support through a manual voting process conducted on the floor of the chamber. The upper chamber approved the bill after considering the report of the Senate Committee on the Review of the Constitutions presented by Deputy Senate President and Chairman, Committee Chairman Barau Jibrin. The bill's provisions were first considered at a committee of the whole before lawmakers adopted them and proceeded to a final vote. Now, Nigerians have been clamoring for the creation of state police. We now have it.
1: Yeah.
0: What should Nigerians be looking out for? The fear of some Nigerians that this might be abuse,
1: mm-hmm.
0: or the purpose for the creation of a state police might not be achieved. So let's look at what this bill is saying. One of it is that now the governor,
1: mm-hmm.
0: take for instance, the governor of Ondo State can now appoint a CP. Yes, so it doesn't have to be from the federal. It cannot happen at state level. What is this saying to Nigerians? Will this protect more Nigerians? Will this protect our territories? Or will this be a time for the governors, the leaders, maybe party leaders, stakeholders, to now exercise the powers that if you do this, you are a goner? So that's what I'll be looking at, the pros and cons of this approval on the program this morning.
1: And on the program this morning, we have our analyst and person of Rotimi Ogunleye. Good morning, sir.
2: It's been a nice morning. Yeah, how are you in the studio?
1: I'm very fine, sir. Good morning. All right, you have listened to the explanation given concerning the recent bill passed by the Senate. Now, what are the pros and cons? What should Nigerians expect? Apart from their fears now, there's been underlying fears about the governor's, about the gubernatorial overreach of this bill. So what should Nigerians expect?
2: Yes, once again, good morning. For a very long time, the debate has occupied the front burner regarding what true federalism should be and why we must adopt the tenets of good federalism. It's been coming for as long as my memory could serve me, maybe from the inception of

0: this democracy. There had been agitation that there must be true federalism. One of the components is that the states should be allowed to control their security, control their resources, and all of that. Now, the bill is in the process of becoming an act. Thank God the Senate has passed the bill. It will go to all other stakeholders to also pass and now return to the president for his assent. Let me just say this quickly. The bill, the components, the structure has not been, been in the public yet. Nobody has been able to at least lay hand on it, read the content, what the issues are, the powers of the governor, the restrictions. Because I have to say, the governor can now appoint commissioner of police. Thank you. Now, how, what is going to be the relationship of the state police, like Ondo State Police now? Maybe Metropolitan Police, like you have in the U.S., with the Federal Police, okay? Will the Federal Police still have their structure the way they have it as of now in the state? If yes, what is going to be their role? If a Commissioner of Police is appointed, is he the overall boss of the state, Federal Police that will be here? Okay, we don't know all of that, but one thing that is good is that for the very first time we're having state police structure that will be coming, that would give sense of complete security to the people and the people that are even working as police officers. It will make policing to be localized in the sense that people who live within an area could, of course, be enlisted in the police. They understand the terrain, they understand the society, they understand our idiosyncrasies, they understand the type of crime that is obtainable here. So if they have seen a kind of crime that is different from the usual, they know and they can easily nip it in the bud. So the people, like your question, should expect that their security will take a new dimension, would improve, and they can readily now have security structure that is just a click away from them. The way, people describe the Federal Police before now, gives a kind of sense of distance. That is to say, if commissioner is going to be appointed, the policies are going to be made, they are going to be far from us. So if we have our own police formation now, the people can now decide, okay, state has a assembly, they may legislate and say, now that we have state police, every citizen of maybe 20 years, 25 years, will now pay 3,000 for us to acquire security gadgets, maybe vehicles for our police officers. And we'll do this in about 4 to 8 years. We all know that we are contributing towards our security. So I think we can own it now. So the people must expect that now they own their security, and it is what they do with it that will determine the kind of security they get. Thank you.
1: Current policing structure is this: IGP appoints CP for states, so governor can advise, but IGP decides. Mm-hmm. But with the bill now, governor appoints state police commissioner subject to state assembly confirmation. Another is called CP takes order from IGP in Abuja. Now, commissioner takes orders from governor. President, IGP can transfer CP out of if the governor too. So now governor can remove, replace commissioner. Mm-hmm. Who fund this process? That's one. Another thing there is, how will this, if now a state, let's say we have, should I say richer states, and there is states that are still trying to put things together. Will there not be a kind of imbalance in the welfare of policing?
0: Thank you very much. I think, like I said, every policy will have its own pros and cons. If we adopt true federalism, then all the states cannot, I repeat, cannot operate at the same optimal level. It is not possible. You can't even have that in the US, you can't even have that in developed countries. from state of Arisha in Germany, Munich is a rich country, I mean state, perhaps because of the aquatic resources. Okay, so you don't expect that Ekiti will be as rich as Lagos State. It's not possible because of some natural benefits and because of some national advantage, okay, business advantage and the exposures. Okay, so it can be the same. But I agree with you that we must spell out from the session all the necessaries. Number one, funding system. I think there should be a kind of national law or rules that would set the irreducible minimum that the state can do. Okay? It should be. Then we should again, the people, this goes to the people, from now on, that you know that the state has an assembly. When the bill becomes an act, the state of assembly would ratify who becomes a commissioner. Then it's important for us to now know how important people we elect and send to the state of assembly should be. Okay, they should be people who actually understand what leadership and policy leadership mean and what policy means to the people. It should be people who will pick the budget, who will pick policy documents, and have time to read them, digest them, and understand the implication to the people. It's not just that, that's my fear. This kind of politics will practice now. The governor will sit on the seat, write the name of House of Assembly candidate of the party from A to Z. So it means that if he wants to change commissioner 10, 15, 20 times, it's all about calling his people. So now it is now the electorate. That's why I said it is now what we make up of this democracy that will determine our security, will determine our economy, will determine the education of our children, will determine our future. So this is where the problem lies. But I think funding system should be strictly structured out. Once the state has policing structure, they are duty bound to fund it. It is no longer the function of the federal government. What the federal government can only do is to provide an irreducible framework that, look, it must not go below this. So that you know that if you are joining the peace in Ondo State, you can't get below this. But you can get better if the state is rich. These are the issues. And I think they are going to do it. In developed world, when policies are made, they go back to the budget. If we are doing this, where would the fund come from? Who is going to bear the brunt? So they don't just sit down and allow the incidence of funding to fall on the expected revenue from federal allocation. What if federal allocation fails? What if we have natural occurrence like we're having war now that states the economic imbalance against us? What do we do? So that is the reason. Some social insurance policies, social benefits, rather policies, they are aimed on certain line of revenue that can not be varied negatively to the extent that they won't be able to meet up. For instance, if we have national health insurance, they are funded from health insurance policies and donations from the citizens. So it means that it is the citizens that are funding, it is the activities within the citizens' business engagements that is, or that are funding that kind of policy program. So whatever that happens, the variation will be almost equal to the changes we are going to get from the economic activities. So it won't change things much. But when you expect that statutory allocation will be 10 billion, maybe in July, and it falls short, it comes to like 8 billion, it comes to like 6 billion or 5 billion, you can't change that. And if policing funding is structurally based on that, then there will be issue. So maybe we should make funding of the state police, it could be one of the policies that government will push, it should be aimed on a particular flat levy on every citizen that is of so-so-so-so age or that is of so-so-so-so income bracket. okay? But if you are from so-so-so and so-so-so, you pay. So maybe we should base it on that so that there won't be, I mean, failure along the line.

0: Thank you very much. Well, I'm not a security expert, but I think common sense, yes, common sense should prevail. There are times there is what we call their function, okay, may lapse. For instance, if you're investigating, maybe you have a board, a federal board, maybe Southwest Development Commission. The federal government appoints people to that board, and maybe they are investigating case from that particular board that involve a citizen of Ondo State who resides here, okay? And they want to investigate such a person. The two of them can collaborate, okay? But the federal will have the superseding effect when it comes to managing such an investigation. If they're investigating issue of national security breach, the federal should have that. If it is issue of a fund transfer that is involving 2, 3, 4 states, corruption proceed, the federal should have a kind of coordinating supervisory ability. So I think that is going to be determined by the framework of responsibilities and functions of federal police and the state police. That one will be contained in their modus operandi, which of course we design and defined and properly coded by security experts who would understand how all these things works. But I don't think that will majorly form the issue. The issue to me, one, funding; two, the exuberances of our political class.
1: That's just where I'm going to, because now he who pays the piper now dictates the tune.
2: Yeah.
1: If the state is now funding the police, fixing the commissioner of police now, who controls the guns now? And now the people that people will run to. Take for instance, if the anointed candidate of the governor is not picked for an election, it is very easy for the governor to say, okay, you go there and do what I want you to do. Is this safety for what the people are clamoring for? I know one of the reasons why people want state police is for quicker response. Are we going to get this with this state policing?
0: Thank you very much. You see, one thing that people do not understand, Nigerians to be precise, is that the people make democracy work. It is the people. When George Floyd was killed in America, wrongfully by police of Metropolitan Police, the people protested and they were shouting, what do we want? Justice. When do we want it? Now. Government has no choice. No power or intimidation of gun or machine gun can suppress the voice and resolution of the people. It is not possible. Just imagine when they had a science class protest. There's no way the government can come out and say they want to shut that kind of movement down. So the moment you see that your leaders are not doing well, they are not, discharging what I call policies that could elevate the social life of the people, that can guarantee security of life and property and fundamental human rights to contest and to not to contest. The people must rise to the occasion. Our leaders, those who have voices, must not keep quiet. That is mutism of the elites. It kills the system. So the reason why we have this fear is because when this is done, nobody talks. I watched a clip on social media. A professor walked into a class and he just ordered his lady in the class and says, you stand up, walk out of my class. Without, others kept quiet. And the lady walked out grudgingly. Okay? And the professor now asked them, I sent one of you out and nobody talks. He said, why? He said, that is not just. He said that is not just. He said, when you allow things like this to happen, then there will not be justice. Then the society is doomed. The society is doomed. So that is what we have done to our society. If you are going on the street now, if a police officer is harassing, maybe somebody who is just doing a street, even a fellow citizen, none of us will talk. Everybody will just walk past and we pretend as if nothing is happening. That is the problem. That is why impunity works with its four legs in our society, because ignorance works with four legs in pari passu with impunity. So that is the reason we're having all these fears. Because we are aware of the pensive nature of our people. They are complacent. So this is the problem. Okay? So I understand that a power drunk governor or even president can turn the judiciary against the people, can turn the police against the people. When we have the federal police, some governors are complaining that president used it against them during the election. You just see that when election is coming, a commissioner of police in the state could be changed 3 times in 1 month. We don't have institution yet. So we must demand good institution. We must ask for it. Our leaders must speak up. This is the problem. And we, at our different level, we must speak up. When we have opportunity or platform like this, we must drive our interest and say what could make the society good. We all be our children very soon now. So many of them want to find their feet. They look for job, they look for space. We need society. They may not be as influential. They may not know political class like we do. So the reason we must make sure that we give a good system that can accommodate their dreams. So it is the people that can either allow that to happen or determine that we want security and we want good system to go with it. So it is the people. You can't stop a governor from playing politics. You can't stop him from having a kind of thinking that will make him have full control of his government and with his party. There will be that tendency. It must continue to come. It is how people interact and how people react to this that will now begin to shape our attitude gradually. You never can imagine that U.S. at a point in time will have a president that will be so flippant and that can begin to do some things that we may not even think is possible in the U.S. But the people are coming out to speak against it. The leaders are coming out to talk. They are driving the people's interest and say, look, this is not who we are. Something is changing and we must not allow it. But in our own case, Moodism is a weapon. Thank you.
1: Before we open the portal and our listeners to ask you a question or two, what role do you think the House of Assembly will now play in this? Because now 2/3 of them we have to assent to anyone the governor is choosing to be the CP. How do you now think that they will not cave in into what the governor wants at the expense, let's take our own state, at the expense of Ondo State's resident?
0: I'm an advocate of good leadership. It begins and ends with good leadership. That is why leadership selection process and the path through which they assume office matter when you are describing and you are when you want to know what they are going to do in office. These two key areas matters. Which path do they follow through to leadership? Are they educated? What is the volume of education in their hands? Are they properly educated? What is the tempo of their character? Are they, comfortable shifters that just a little event, they have moved from where to that place, that they don't even stand for anything? That's number one. Number two, their political party, how do they emerge? We can't expect that people should sell their house, sell their vehicle, go and get loan to pass through different political screenings, journeys, then go through election that people queue to collect money, and you expect that those that are elected will consider the welfare and security of the people as number one? No, it is their investment as number one. It is just a natural law. The people must not continue to deceive themselves. However, we can't continue to live like this. So if we don't change our attitude towards the political class, how they emerge,

0: and we don't punish them with their votes genuinely without inducement for wrongdoing, we continue to have this fear you express. That is the truth. So that brings me to understanding of democracy by our people. More than the position of the president, more than the position of the governor, the National Assembly and State House of Assembly, they are much more important because they carry the aspiration of the people. The reason why they carry the aspiration of the people is this. The executive can draw up budget proposal, they can draw up anything. They still bring it to the National Assembly for them to read, pass, and approve before president can begin to implement that instrument. That is how important they are. The governor can draw up budget and whatever policy he likes, he still bring it to the State House of Assembly and say, here is it, check it. So they check and they pass before it can be assented to us, appropriation bill, now to be implemented. That is how important House of Assembly is. But our people just see the governor and the president alone. Okay?
1: Holding them accountable for anything.
0: At all. So if the president is a damn good one, and he has the Senate or National Assembly that is peopled by all manners of human beings, he will be frustrated. If he's supposed to move at 50 kilometers, 100 kilometers per hour, he may end up moving like at 55 or 10 kilometers per hour. They can slow him down. They can frustrate him. And in order not to frustrate him, he will begin to play some little politics. Look for money. Look for projects, then okay, let's concede it to them so that we can have this. Next year, we'll balance it up. So that is the way bad people that are elected into legislation, they slow down development. So it is now left for the people to make sure that they get good, accountable, well-schooled individuals with manners that can promote ethics and values to the legislature. So it's up to them.
1: Okay, let's see if we can take a call or 2081-6251-9991. Hello, good morning.
2: Hello, good morning.
1: Your name and where you're calling from?
2: This is Omar from Owo.
1: Go ahead, Omar.
2: Yeah, well, to me, if they won't be using it as a political tool, it's good. That is our fear. And if they will be using it to oppress their colleagues as a politician, it will be nice. But there's no how. They won't be doing that. They know how they will do that. But there's a way they can create the law in a way that they will be guided. If there is no sin, there's no criminality in a case, they should not interfere. They should not go. And that will be better.
1: All right. Thank you, Omo.
2: All right.
1: Hello, good morning.
3: Good morning. This is Honorable Ayed Ogunsegun from Yarajimu Ikobi State. It is a very good idea that the issue of whether it's going to be bastardized or they will use it against their political opponents, there should be a clause, a provision, where people whose rights are infringed upon can easily go and seek for redress and then seek for compensation. All these things are what the committee is supposed to do. If it is done, one or two persons made a scapegoat, they will know how to make sure of it that it's not a vendetta project. Thank you.
1: All right. Thank you so much. I think that's the fear of most Nigerians. Mr. Arutimi, your final thought on this discussion this morning.
0: Thank you very much. My final thought will always be the same. The people should understand, the people should understand that democracy is theirs. Whatever they do with it depends on how they perceive it, and how they take democracy, and how they think democracy should be. If they think democracy is all about keeping quiet and allow all manners of people to go to House of Assembly, to become governor, to become senator, to become this and that, if they think politics is all about allow political parties to do the way they like without expressing their mind, that is what they are going to get in leadership and in governance and in development. Exact thing they are going to get is directly proportional. Thank you.
1: Thank you. We appreciate you, Mr. Rotimi Ogunleye. Thank you so much. You're not just a tax administrator. You are there. Thank you for coming. We believe when we call on you, and next time you'll be there too.
0: My pleasure always.
1: All right. Thank you very much. We appreciate everyone for your contributions on the program today. Remember, democracy is what you make of it, as Mr. Rotimi has said. And I believe as Nigerians, we want to make good use of this democracy we are enjoying now.

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0: University of Medical Sciences, UNIMED, Ondo City, Ondo State, hereby invites qualified candidates to apply for the post-UTME direct entry admission screening for the 2026-2027 academic session. 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
0: Ekare. 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
2: Ohun isebe Maggi chicken flavor. 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
7: Awesome. 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

0: apology and all they do today now. 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
1: Give me the permission.
0: Me I no verse oh. But that sister no verse oh. Now apology me can't do today. I can't beg when I say I beg. Me I no verse. Me na no verse. I know say a lot of people don't verse. Yeah, I want you to stop now. We go see you now today. Tomorrow again, we're not going to see you now. How they be now? Sometimes we will blow cold. Sometimes we will go blow, we will blow hot. Sometimes we don't blow cold. Me na no verse. We know me now. Not be with fault.

0: For inside life, all of us, they find money, and all best for us, so. That money, I'd have been for 9FM, they find, oh. That money, they pay me salary, that money, they buy dessert. Our logistics, that money, they run out. So sometimes when you don't see us on top of the show like this, just is another program just come on air.
1: One that look by your mama house.
0: You don't say, oh, Makego. Oh, money matter.
1: To a G-Wagon, as you can see now, where the ball past the bronze. Why no good then get pulled, and the blessing.
0: We know that, Mac, make me speak English. We are not taking it for granted. Like, say, we know they take with fans for granted.
1: Family was looking at a month off.
0: We don't say, we know they expect to see us, they expect to hear from us. Friday, when 11, a lot of people, when 11 o'clock, don't act like this. They don't carry that radio nobody. So if they did another station before, they go, don't change out to other by tape on another. Say, for inside life, say, for papa, mama, say, they want to hear. Hear them say. The boss is saying, "Now that you come to hear, you come to vet. Me no vest. That is why when we just enter this morning, I just say on behalf of Papa and Mama, on behalf of other by tape on an FM. Me don't they regret. When you say my people don't say they regret. Me don't need that. Don't they tell me say me no vest. Oh my, oh my, Kego, now money matter."

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Today, Inside Life, now cold Inside Life. Like, say, not be say with a blow cold doing hair. Say the way they are cold. I said, make her differentiate. I mean, you know, they toss their cold, cold. I even radio divide. When me there, yeah. You know, if you cold. But based on say the weather cold. Say that cold weather Inside Life. For we area, what is the song for Inside Life? Now, say, the weather cold. How the weather do for your area for Inside Life?

now we dey drum every Friday now. Nah. I know say a lot of people they ask say where papa not there yet today based on say the weather. Papa not there today, but mama there. Yeah, my name is Patience. You can call me mama. You can call me Balogun Obirini. You can call me Radio Diva. When you just pick one, if you call me Patience, if you call me Party, if you call me Pat, call me one. Once you call me one, me go answer. Me gongo let me now be this. Okay, you dey see say you dey talk say. Now maybe this, you know they see me now. You won't see me, Abby. Join us live for TikTok. We're live for TikTok, live inside the studio. Yes, another by 88.9 FM. 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Another by 88.9 FM. People will always join us on top of the show. They know say on top of this inside live show. A lot of things where we say now inside live show. Now show where we say we always give our listeners our viewers, our supporters, our customers, we give them complete entertainment. We don't give half. Now, when person don't get her, now you don't go use her and brag. You said that by tape on NFL. Now, my bragging right. Yes, you get that right. Complete entertainment. Give away the on top of the show and I'm going to join us. And plenty music on top of the show today. Okay, join us live for TikTok on Adabai Tape on NFL. I go read your comments. And who knows? If you be saying that you be lucky winner today on top of

out there for your side for this cold morning for this side. We want to know how the weather is for your side for inside life. We want to know what they suffer inside life. I know, so if I say make people begin to talk, then I could call us, say what they suffer inside life or where they do. A lot of people go see something talking about. Even me, where they, yeah, me will be patient. Even time me say patient, say I say yes. They tell me what they suffer inside life or where you did. Plenty things they suffer inside life or where me did. Me go see plenty things talk about. Aji, alone. I go see something talk.

a lot of things they suffer inside life. A lot of wickedness people they share around for inside life. A lot of love people they share for inside life. A lot of loyalty people they share for inside life. May you ask yourself, me self go ask myself, what do you they share for inside life? You they share hatred? You they share love? You they share loyalty? I mean, I gossip you they share for inside life. May you ask yourself now. Ask yourself, me want me you ask yourself, I confess, first ask yourself, the question, say, what you need to share for inside life? Ask yourself first. Because if they do good, you know, if they do bad, you know, if not the other side, they do. You know, get what you man they do, when you know, no saying they do, and forget, say, nah, devil, cause, you know, what now you're clear, it's a do. So ask yourself this morning, what you need to share inside life?

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Help us share. Help us drop your comments. Help us like the live. And if God can't put time for your mind, make you gift us for TikTok live. We love you. I love you too. Me, as you gift me, I'm going to gift you back.

of us say maybe say that they watch us live from Nigeria, from Dubai, from Germany, from US. So they join us live for TikTok. Thank you very much. Help us share the live. All the very important. You know, the course is very important to my course. You want to go? Help us share and all the very important. For the things what they saw for inside life, it get the ones that say we don't read since last week. It can't be like say between last week and now. All the wicked people waiting for Nigeria, they're gonna do one big baba thing. Gonna put and push on for social media. You go just sleep, wake up, say, okay, make I just go online, make I check what it is up for my environment. You go just say one wicked act don't happen again for social media. The one a lot I go talk about, because if you see me go talk about all the things with the stuff for inside life. Ha. When I come on for here today, one woman day. Carry 10-year-old Pekin. Me not say you don't see the video. The video, they spread them everywhere. Carry 10-year-old Pekin. Put them for house. Me not as housemaid. I be as say they take care of me. No, no. He come they talk, the way they maltreat the Pekin. I like a 10-year-old Pekin. Normal setting. Average Nigerian. Now Pekin will be say you go see collect babysitter give. We go see they take care of her. Like 10-year-old Pekin for average Nigerian, you get 10-year-old Pekin for house. Now Pekin will be saying, you go see carry collect person. We go to help you to take care of them. Help me monitor them. Whether the Pekin bath, whether I chop well, whether I sleep, whether I do your own work. Now that kind of Pekin, that age, person can't carry. As person Pekin when they stay with you, you can't match the Pekin. So they beat the Pekin from her head to from her head to in toe. Me not see one space. When Mark no day for the Pekin body, me can't imagine. 10 years old Pekin. You go say, oh, Tigbon, you know what they do. Me no can't know the kind. Oh, Nigerians carry style wicked. This same woman, the Pekin with their hand, they say they don't remind the Pekin woman now and the husband. I said, yes, because me they follow the story and they follow them closely. The woman and the husband, they don't remind them. Say, me not fair day there first. The Pekin with their own hand, like 6 months old Pekin, be 8 months. Government can't collect the Pekin. Say, this Pekin, where you go do your hand? You know, even fit, you know, if you feel treat 10-year-old Pekin like this, you know, they're the right frame of mind. You know, they're the right frame. You know, get the right, you know, they're the right frame of mind. The English correct. Social media say correct. You give me like this. Say, to take care of the Pekin. For that, so, government can't collect the Pekin. That one's sweet in my belly. How you go collect Pekin? I know, say, a lot of people were there for house. They hear me this morning. A lot of people were there inside motor, were there inside office. One Pekin where they stay with you. If you not be your housemaid, if it be your cousin, if it be your sister Pekin, if it be Pekin where they bring for your village, if it be your neighbor Pekin, where you they matrix. May you check yourself. Ask yourself, that Pekin will not be your own biological Pekin where they will stay with you. How you take the treat them? Ask yourself, oh. Me they ask myself, ask yourself, make your conscience be your guide. I want to much motivational speaker. A good song is somebody's but some Nigerians, hey, now wow.

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The movie don't get a party too. Never empty, your beauty very full. She they calling me your logo parada. Asabia, I know they for Mushakara.

they do you. Ah, if they do you as they do me. Okay, you know they do you. You ask how they do. You say, you know they do you as they do me. If they do me totori. Like my belly they sweet me. Okay, they ask me say why but you belly do they sweet me? Sure, I don't shop lot of money. I don't shop lot of money. You know why belly they sweet me? Little things when me get. Little things where Baba God they do for me. Little things where humans they do for me. It will be like a big thing for my eye. So anytime we say the little thing just sup, it will just be like say they carry one big money give me. So at the moment, it will sweet my body. My body they totally me. So now you can ask me, if they do you like the way they do me. Okay, if you know they do you like the way they do me, what will be your problem? What you need for inside life? Tell me. I want to know. What did they do you? What did they suck? What be say? No, can they do you as they do me?

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1: 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The program is still Inside Life on top of Adabaite 0.9 FM. I see day, yeah. Where you there for Inside Life? I don't say a lot of people, when I talk, say, ask yourself, what thing you they share for Inside Life? People they talk, say, now do me, I do you, I they do. So if you're not based on say, what person do me, now make me do the person back. Must you do the person back? Must you do evil back? As it all say, person do you, say yourself won't do person. If we continue to this, if the circle continue like that, we go to share hatred. We go to share wickedness. We go to share evil. So don't be saying every time, person do you, you won't do one back. What of the one where person don't do you? Where genuinely, you just deliberately, you do evil. What of the one where they don't do you? Ask yourself. You know they do, the motivational talk they enter body. Allah.
2: The good way they do and back.
1: Thank you. The good if you, the good way they do you, you do back. Because you don't say she be do me, I go. The good way they do for you. Okay, my control like this. The one way God do for you, you pay and back.
3: Ah,
1: okay. You pay and back, but you don't say because you do, you go do and back. The good way about God do you. You feel till you go die, till you go pie. If you pay him back, ask yourself. Don't be going to pay your salary.

0: if you see us down say the hype inside studio, if she won't begin, you won't begin to bust my brain.
1: Well, you deserve it.
0: Hey, English, is that deserve?
1: Hello, you're my mom.
0: The thing where you they do now, eh? The one where you they gain now, you deserve them. Ask yourself. It's considered today. Ask your conscience. What do you they benefit today? You deserve them. May you ask yourself, oh, now food for thought, oh, hey, ask yourself, oh, you deserve them. Huh?

0: feel too.
1: You know, can't know why you know you know it's live on with TikTok. Maybe you can't see us live for inside with studio. Like you want to bring smoke, come outside. But me they like and they try to suppress and say this smoke no come outside. This smoke no. It's like they everybody just

God! It's happening right here inside the studio of the mighty Bon 95 on top of Inside Life. What is that song for Inside Life and what you did? You know, say that time, it tell you that time, say, it is totally my belly. Like this, you see the totori my belly. Now the vibes will carry me come from house. I carry enter studio. I can't carry on top show, on top of the show. Say no. Say this, the way my body they do me, the way my body they do me, my should have had. It don't double. Like you didn't see me so. You see that sweet me. You see that sweet me body. My music, let's talk. Ah, come on, dear. 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

0: complicated.
1: 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You don't get person where you go ask. Eh? When you go see something talk for this life where me day, for this inside life, for irrespective of everything, no matter whatever it may be, spread love, share love. What's quite important? Talking about love, eh?

0: another actor where be marry one Hausa Yoruba girl. When we say the marriage never reached 1 year, you know what you pay me for this side the matter? The marriage never reached 1 year, the marriage comes scatter. When we go come back, like Abalo Ababo, when we go, we come back. Because he said the guy, when we say, now he come social media, come and now say, he and the lady don't break up. Now him, go there, do something for back with the lady, bridesmaid, where they do wedding. You know, the matter, me not going to mention the guy, me not get her. You know the guy, now, that fine yellow guy, we get plenty beer, beer. Well, you probably they call mustache. I've been a mustache. Beer, beer. Mustache. We get beer, beer, we yellow. When the girl can't come outside, can't do a talk thing, what you pay me? Because the girl knows if you talk her own side of the story, well, because you go to speak English. If I speak Yoruba alone, yeah. I mean, if I just speak Fiji, but when they try to speak Queen's English, she can't know, she no can't express herself well. Now, the guy, Kari Monkele, where be the girl, where be my wife, friend, the girl can't catch them. Now, so the girl can't carry her kaya come up for the house. Instead, make the guy can't keep quiet inside us. Now, he call social media, can't talk, say, yeah, so woman, no, they know they again. Make them not forget. Say, this guy, don't forget, me know the content for them. I mean, no, the wife shame him. I'm not wife shaming him. I am not love shaming him. I am not emotionally shaming him. But I am just taking the facts where they for public space. Yeah. Thank you. You see this hype man and hype woman when we get inside studio. The girls, they help me, they put a gasa. Now the guy, don't first marry one woman. Now remember now, when we said the wife, that one dead here. Come leave that one. Come marry this house Yoruba girl. This one, the marriage only 6 months. He leave him. Follow the woman friend, the girl friend. Now her friend will be a chief bridesmaid for a wedding. The girl can't catch them. The girl can't keep quiet. Based on say she don't get social media presence. Now the guy get social media presence. Can't carry kaya come off for us. Now this same guy. Hey, he get what English. Maybe people they call him. All these genes they call him. They say narcissist.
1: Okay.
0: Narcissist. Now this same guy. Manipulator. You see, this genes people they get one big grammar. Emotional damage. Mental, you get another one when they talk, cause they say mental disorder. Yeah, I've been a mentally down. They call, you get all the Gen Z, they get English for every situation. They go call this kind guy narcissist. They go call him manipulator.
1: Gaslighter.
0: Then, gaslighter. I mean, talk. Instead of food, gaslighter. Now this same guy come social media for inside line. I think come talk say, so baby, oh, so girl, oh, now they marry again, no. Oh, he don't leave him, oh. He's make the general public know. Not knowing say, Naim, gang. Naim be the giworoka where they scatter the fire. Can you imagine? He don't know say the guy no get social media presence. He know. Say Naim get him. He can't now, he won't manipulate her, but the guy can't. We say, even that, no, hear English. I find her face. At least I get selling points. Just like me. You ask me, what is my selling points?
1: Almost, see, shame. Hey!

0: I am feeling.
1: True. Now see Gen Z bring red flag. They call even the call one red banner. I don't hear red banner.
2: Red sea.
1: Red flag day. Red banner day.
2: Grade.
1: You say that levels day. Levels day. Say you get as you go, you get as you go B, they go grade you. So if you date somebody, talking about love, you won't marry somebody. But I get, you know, say a lot of people we go look away. Say so far the girl get money. Mm-hmm. Some people now Gen Z still tell us say cheating not be deal breaker for them.
2: Yeah, true.
1: Say if guy they cheat, you know be not be big thing. Monisha, but you don't forget, say me is come still read down from one page where a relationship page this morning. This girl says she did HIV for inside life, or she get HIV. So when she discover last year, say she get HIV, she can't go join community of people where we say they're HIV positive. So that they counsel people where we say if you just do tests, you can't discover say you get HIV positive. They will counsel you how you go take your medications and all of that. It's saying can't tell a woman say now we be saying don't get HIV, saying go stop relationship, I be dating matter. The woman can't tell her and say now you just say married men go there after your case. True. The girl can't talk say. This morning for the page where he say after she don't discover that she did HIV positive, married men would approach her. Mm. She go come to them say she did HIV positive. Oh, she did HIV positive. He said the man go tell and say that will not be anything. Say one man even tell and say rubber and Holy Spirit go guide them.
2: Mm-hmm.
1: This na men will get wives for house,
2: mm-hmm.
1: and the wives go talk say cheating not be deal breaker for them. Mean deal breaker. That means men are bound to cheat. That means if man cheats, he still go see come back house, come meet you.
2: Yeah,
1: please, on top of this show, we know pro what it be that English. We know the we not procrastinate. Hey, what it be the English show? We not talk down on people will get HIV. In fact, a lot of sensitization what would they do on top programs like this about people will get HIV, how they go for we know the you don't give me the English. We not stigmatize anybody on top of the show. But now inside life, everything we would they see, we talk a pattern. Say see men like this. Woman tell them, come open. She knows if now some ladies day, where we say they get HIV and they don't mind, they go to share them. They don't even mind. This same lady come to tell guys, say, is she HIV positive? Oh? The guys go tell him, say, married men, say, no big deal now. She been at two adults, say, one thought, say, he no go. When he don't talk, say, he go pull out. When he don't reach to, say, he go, The other one thought, say, rubber and Holy Spirit go guide them. Imagine. You, when they thought, say, cheating. No be deep breaker for you, because a lot of people go to question that lady. Say she be no say that guy na Muslim. Mm. The actor say na Muslim. Say why the girl go park on my side? She be supposed to manage the situation. So me, I say make I break her down at that level. You know, say this motivational work when me come to do now. Where I come out to this talk work. You can't be like say don't enter body. God is my
2: strength.
1: My muscle. Mm. This is not the ever you know the enter body, but God will help me.
3: Energetic, rich.

0: bag me waka. I know say go dey reason say what they saw. That since I live on top of that by table on FM, I hear with me now tell you when we start the program. I say now more music, eh? Let's talk. So on the show today, a lot of people don't join us live on TikTok. Plenty people they send requests to join us live on the TikTok. Thank you to everybody where they share them, where they like and where they drop their comments. Me don't tell myself if you give to me. Oh, okay. 0816251-9991. 0816251-9991. We get 5 minutes. I won't pick us. What did they saw for inside life or where you did? Because we don't say, I should not only online people. What of we when they listen for inside house? Okay. Shaz down there. 0816251-9991. What did they saw for inside life or where you did, brother, sister, male, pale? May you reason us. May we got a rub mine. Hello. Who there? Hello. 0816251-9991. Be like, say me too fast. 0816251-9991. Hello, Dedel. You know, say again one thing, we be say it happen for Akure. If me no talk about her. Hello. Hello. Hello, Dedel. Hello. I dey hear you. Hello. Then I flash. I'm in the corner. Hello.
1: Hello.
0: Good morning.
1: Good morning, my sister.
0: Where's it be on the way for the call?
1: Me, I be Honorable Razak calling from SLD, Bekebo.
0: Honorable Razak, how you there this morning?
1: I'm just fine now. Fine.
0: What did they stop for inside life when you there for Bekebo?
1: Everything they cool here, so I dey enjoy myself. Even I'm just waking up from my bed.
0: I like that one.
1: Because they were showering something, so I just dey relax.
0: Nah, so some people want to be like you when they grow up, oh.
1: That would be nice.
0: It good nah.
1: That is good, huh?
0: Okay, thank you, Honorable Zazak from
1: not an easy task.
0: My brother, don't be so small something, oh. Not be small,
1: my sister.
0: Now what
1: it's,
0: you
1: it's
0: do?
1: It's a lot, and people are expecting a lot from you. And if you are not there for them, there's a problem. So I'm always there for my people.
0: God will give you the strength, the enablement to always be there for your people. Thank you, Honorable, for calling.
1: Thank you so much.
0: Thank you, Honorable Razak from Igbekebo. You do well. He's saying him in now, Honorable, and people they expect a lot from him, and he day available to give him people a lot. Honorable Razak, may God give you the strength to do a lot for your people, and as they do a lot for your people, no forget yourself. 0816251-9991. Hello, who there? May we pick one more call, two more calls. 0816251-9991. Because it gets something where we say it happened for Akure. We may want to talk about before I come on top of the show today. Hello, Dede. You see what it happened for Akure? Me, now the first time when we go see that kind thing. That day now Friday, now a day to Ondo South Senatorial by election. I did go towards that Ondo Road. I did go towards Ilaje local government that day for Akure, just a pastor on the road. Now I can see students from various schools. They just gather. Make all they ask the kekema where carry me. Because I can't ask and say, what did they solve for this area? Ain't gonna talk say any day where they sign out. Now so that they gather, I can't say sign out. Now that time when me know, what do you mean know? I sign out. Now people where they come up from higher institution, whether from NC, College of Education, Polytechnic, or university. So you sign out. Now that one, you can't say school student, secondary school then they sign out. They can't wear white polo. They can't use marker, right? Different thing for the body. Yeah, man. Me no can't understand. I can't say students can't gather. Like, I can't, too much. Now, police, once they come, see police, they come. All of them go, they run, run for middle of road. Me, no say me. I can't say, yeah, one more, yeah. I can't they follow them, they fear. Me no say me, just they do my own. We shall maneuver our way. As they see police, they go run, see police. Different schools, because if I begin mention names of schools, if I forget one, they go talk, say, I mention one, I leave one. All these major secondary school where they are cool, they gather for that bypass junction. If you enter, like say you won't go out of Kale, that junction, go with that mobile filling station day, they gather there. Now later, make on the see different videos on social media where secondary school boys, 15-year-old, 14-year-old, 16-year-old, girls, underage boys and underage girls, they hold their self, snap and put them for social media. Thankfully, The Commissioner for Education for our own those states says 17 students, they don't identify 17 students, and they don't do as they supposed to do. But as parents, we get a lot of work to do. If children where the secondary school, where they under our roof, fit they do all these things. If they can't enter higher institution, okay, let's talk. Say everything don't evolve, things don't change. When me come out for secondary school, me not even know what they call sign out. In fact, when me finish for higher institution, the day when me finish, gong. Now that day I land for my mama house because they not born you well now. Me you no come house that day. They not born you well. So you can't finish, you can't buy a vest, white. They call the right, see, congrats. You will never even know what how your result won't be. Whether na F parallel, whether na D parallel, you never even know whether na F nine you won't carry. They call the right, see, congratulations for your cloth body. They can't come they celebrate, can't stand for major of road, can't they hold each other, boy, can't they hope each morals, we know do no wickedness, order of the day, morals, you know day again. Me, I just want to beg you, the ones who still be parents, when you know say you still be parents for house, hold your children tight. Because you see us today, we be results as a we be product as a result of all what our parents do yesterday. Me patients when they talk for radio today, when you they listen to, I be product as of result of what my mama do yesterday. So what you they do today as Payas Male? The results for the products be tomorrow go be as a result of what you do today. May not be motivational speaker. I dey use reality till they talk my own. I dey use myself as example. I know say a lot of people say because I see one article where person sent to me where people where children they talk. Children want to study mass communication. Children women don't know. They come, they ask some of them, why do you want to study mass communication? One girl say he want to study mass communication because he won't be like patience B. Me no know the picking. And then they pray to about God. May God help the girl. Make her dream come true. Eh? Where me don't reach for talk matter. I thank about God. Train your pikin. Because your pikin will be a product as a result of what you do today. You know, pass like that. Me don't play my part. Play your part. Make Naija. Make you feel better. Again, our time, you know, on top of the show again. Shout out to everybody who joined us for TikTok Live. My brother from Dubai, people who joined us from Akure, which was joined us from Yola. Thank you to everybody. Ibuku Oluwa, I see you. And so, Samway Nation, everybody. Thank you to everybody. People who like our TikTok Live, we share them, we drop comments. God bless you. Okay. Next week, Friday, my hype woman. You know you put that just like. Okay, make I mention her name. Her name is Damsel.
2: Yeah.
0: Now she's my partner today on top of the show.
2: I love her so much.
0: And I love you so much, baby. Okay, but next week, by the grace of God, Papa Gofi join us live on top of the show. Make we do well, oh. Make we train with children well, oh. Because for everything we do today, hey, it get us if they come back to us tomorrow. My name is Patience. Olusegun, Balogun and Obirin. Radio Diva.
2: Yeah,
0: Omo. Hello, installation. See you. I love you. Gracias. Obrigado. I love you. No, come on, time. Obey. They do well, look, because if you don't do well, it will come back to you tomorrow.

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10: A very good afternoon and welcome to Newsbeat for this hour. The Ondo State's Governor, Lucky Aiyedatiwa, has approved the appointment of Professor Tomola Marshall Obamuyiwa as the new Chancellor of Adekunle Ajashin University, Akungba Akoko. The appointment follows the recommendation of the university's governing council in line with the Institutions Act and relevant regulations. The council, chaired by Dr. Tunji Abayomi, selected Professor Obamuyi after he emerged top among 15 candidates interviewed by the Joint Council and Senate Selection Board. Oyo State Government has approved a 24-hour extension of the curfew imposed on 10 local government areas bordering the Old Oyo National Park. The curfew restriction movement was first imposed on June 23, 2026, from 4 p.m. to 8 a.m. will now remain in force until Saturday, June 27, 2026, in efforts to address security concerns in the affected areas. The affected local government areas are Orire and others. Pope Leo XIV has called on world leaders and individuals to resolve conflict as human beings, not as beasts, as he hosted cardinals from around the world at the Vatican. In his homily, the Pope warned that international tensions and conflicts are deeply wounding the human family, stressing that war is never worthy of humanity and is never blessed by God. He added that despite advances in technology and weaponry, people are endowed with intelligence and free will to resolve disputes peacefully. And that's it on Newsbeat at this hour. Many thanks for listening. Good afternoon.
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offices dey for Danco Plaza, Adilosun, beside Olumoto's, opposite Maria Azomta Catholic Hospital, Ikere Road, Ado Ekiti, Ekiti State, or Green House on top 0707 484 3351.

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3: from BBC Pigeon. Now 4 days remain before the June 30 deadline where anti-immigration protesters give black migrants to come out from South Africa. The wave of xenophobic attacks already forced some people to abandon their homes, come they find shelter for churches, schools and other places. Black migrants will get shops, still they face harassment, looting and shutdowns. With all this kasala, the March and March movement where they lead the anti-immigration protests since April still they put pressure. In fact, leaders of groups enter some communities to warn migrants make them come out before the June 30 deadline. As it began clear more and more, say the June 30 protest will hold, some African countries don't begin court warning for their citizens. The Ethiopian Foreign Ministry say their embassy for South Africa, they monitor the situation ahead of the nationwide protests. Them advise their citizens to maintain contact with local government agencies and community organizations and report anything to embassy officials. Authorities for Malawi don't relocate their reception center for processing citizens from Kamuzu Stadium for Blantyre to Joyce Shitsulo Stadium for Mwanza to create one reception and processing center where they close to the border. Ghana authorities where they evacuate almost 1,000 citizens say them they monitor the situation and them go ensure the safety and welfare of Ghanaian citizens. Nigeria government say them they do everything possible to make sure say all Nigerians return safely. Them also advise Nigerians to contact embassy officials and make them stay away from protest areas. For more on South Africa protests and other story, enter BBC News Pidgin and follow us for all our social media platforms, including TikTok and WhatsApp channel. That's not the breakdown
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1: Good afternoon, dear listeners at home. Good afternoon, parents, guardians, and candidates. How are you doing this afternoon?
0: Okay. How are you doing this afternoon? We are here by the grace of God. Admission for 2026-27 academic session has commenced at Best Solution Polytechnic. 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So you can call 081-66-733313. Yes, I'll be asking my partner in the studio now. What can you say about Best Solution Polytechnic? When was Best Solution Polytechnic established? And what are those courses Best Solution Polytechnic are giving out to students to study?
1: Well, Best Solution Polytechnic was established in 2016.
0: Okay.
1: And the courses that are being offered include science, laboratory technology.
0: Okay.
1: Accountancy. Business administration and management studies.
0: Okay.
1: Computer science. Computer engineering, electrical engineering, and electronics.
0: Yes, those are the six courses Best Solution Polytechnic is presently running now. So if you want to join us, like we have said, all our courses are fully accredited by the National Board for Technical Education. And the certificate coming out from Best Solution Polytechnic is licensed by the Federal Ministry of Education. So you don't have to worry, because all our certificates are certified. So you can use it to gain admission into Nigerian polytechnics and foreign polytechnics. And if you want to use it for direct entry into universities, yes, you can use it, because all our certificates are certified by the Federal Ministry of Education. So if you want to join us, this is the right time. I will be asking Ms. Damilola, what are the benefits parents can enjoy? What are the benefits students themselves can enjoy when they pick Best Solution Polytechnic?
1: There are a lot of benefits that can be enjoyed or that can be gotten as a student and parent that have children in Best Solution Polytechnic. The first is that the school has a conducive

0: and well-equipped learning environment. Our staffs are highly trained, and we have a wide range of facilities across our various workshops and laboratory. Our biology lab is well-equipped, our physics lab and chemistry lab are fully equipped. Even our engineering workshop have various equipment that the students cannot exhaust.
1: Yeah, that is it. Because when we are talking about polytechnic education, we are talking about practicals, we are talking about manpower training, and that is what we are doing at Best Solution Polytechnic. The equipment, the tools are more than enough for the students. No wonder our students are doing very well in the practicals. So the right time for you is to call this number 081-66-73-3313. The right time to call this number is now. 081-66-73-3313. What can you say about the library facilities at Best Solution Polytechnic?
0: In the library, we have different books that the students can use in the academic pursuits. And we also have the e-library. They can access the internet to research on things that pertains to the academic journey and all of that.
1: Okay. So, we have had it. There is internet facility, the one we call a library, functioning in our library at Best Solution Polytechnic. What about students staying on campus? What about light? What about water? What about medical facilities for them?
0: For the students that are staying on campus, they have a very conducive hostel. They
1: okay.
0: have beds. There is 24/7 power supply.
1: Okay.
0: And as a result of that, water is stable. And we also have the health center
1: yeah.
0: where they can go if they have any complaints. And there's always somebody to attend to them.
1: That is nice. So, parents, you don't have to worry about the health condition of your student when they are on campus. We have good medical facilities for them. And at the same time, there is constant supply of electricity and water. That is why the students are enjoying the life on campus. That is very, very important. So you can call 081-66-73-3313. 081-66-73-3313. Yes, you have talked about the facilities. There is something going on at Best Solution Polytechnic. This skill learning, vocational jobs, the one you put under the entrepreneurial course. Can you please let the listeners, our parents, know much about the skill acquisition at Best Solution Polytechnic?
0: So presently, we are running a skill acquisition program at Best Solution Polytechnic. This is also known as entrepreneurial studies or entrepreneurship. And this was done so that students can be self-reliant and less dependent on their parents or guidance. What I mean is, we don't want students to always stress their parents. I mean, after school, while they are still looking for jobs, they can have something that they can be working with while they apply for their white-collar jobs. And we have a wide range of entrepreneurial courses presently. We have baking and catering. We have fashion designing. We have events planning and decoration. We have metal fabrication. We have furniture making. We have painting. We have photography and the like. So a student is free to pick anyone that they desire. And the good thing is, when they are leaving the school, they'll be going with two certificates, the entrepreneurial certificate and the certificate for the academic pursuit.
1: That is interesting. When you are leaving, you have two certificates, one on academic pursuit and another one on the entrepreneurial course that you have chosen at Best Solution Polytechnic. That is very, very interesting. So that is what Best Solution Polytechnic is doing, to make our youths self-reliant. Instead of looking for jobs, they can create jobs for themselves. And it's really helping this great country. So if you want to know more about this skill acquisition, you can call 081-66-73-3313. Let me take it again. 081-66-73-3313. 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Is it highly affordable? Is it affordable? Or is it expensive? So that students can know, parents can know.
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1: Highly affordable.
0: Yes, the tuition fee is just 80,000 naira.
1: 80,000 naira
0: for a year.
1: For a year. Wow. That is a massive opportunity. 80,000 naira for a year. And another thing is that you can pay in installments. That is, you can pay little by little. We know the situation of the country now. So if we don't want to overlabor the parents that are already overlabored. So when you have opportunity to pay in installment, it's a great opportunity for you and you don't have to miss it. Call 081-66-73-3313. 081-66-73-3313. Ms. Damilola, before we go on break, I want you to tell us how can you say to students, are you teaching them the word of God? How are they well? How are they faring in their behavior? Are they well behaved? Please tell our listeners at home.
0: Yes, definitely. Our students are well behaved and they are disciplined because there are rules and regulations guiding every student.
1: Okay, they are well behaved. There are rules. There are responsibility we expect from the student. You have to be well behaved and you have to comport yourself. So if you want a polytechnic where morals can be taught to the student, Best Solution Polytechnic is the right place for you to be. Call 081-66-73-3313. 081-66-73-3313. Thank you very much. We'll go on a break.

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0: Eddie 9 Adaban.
2: World Football Update from the BBC. Hello, I'm Sophia Hartley at the BBC Sports Centre with the latest World Cup news. Netherlands, Japan, Sweden and Australia are the latest sides to book their place in the last 32, with Paraguay almost certain to join them. Netherlands secured a top spot in Group F with a 3-1 win over Tunisia. Japan finished second after a 1-1 draw with Sweden. Antony Elanga scored Sweden's equaliser but was pounding the turf in Dallas at full time. Sweden manager Graham Potter was told Elanga didn't think they'd done enough to go through in third.
3: That explains a few things then. It can't be any clearer. It couldn't have been any clearer for him. So he's obviously thinking about something else. Bless him. I love him at the moment, but dear me.
2: In Group D, Australia and Paraguay played out a goalless draw, helpful to both sides. Co-host USA, who'd already won the group, were beaten 3-2 by already eliminated Turkey. Friday sees Group I decided first. France meet Norway with top spot at stake and Kylian Mbappe and Erling Haaland going head-to-head. Norway head coach Ståle Solbakken was asked if Mbappe v Haaland could become the new Messi-Ronaldo rivalry.
4: The difference is they are two different kind of players, I think, and they are playing in different leagues, and one is playing for a big country, one is playing for a small country, but they will continue to make headlines in the coming years as well, because they are the best in their positions.
2: Senegal meet Iraq in the group's other match. Both sides can still qualify. In Group H, Spain are all but through, with Uruguay, Cape Verde and Saudi Arabia looking to join them in the last 32. And in Group G, Egypt lead from Iran, Belgium and New Zealand. All four sides could still reach the knockout stages. And for more World Cup news from the BBC, go to bbc.com/football.
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1: Now address is Dr. Charles Yeni, shop 13, Olufumilola House, opposite Lafarge Cement Depot, Custom Junction, Ondo Road, ni Akure. Ki wan she Dr. Charles Nicola ni si Akure o. Atuni Mr. Joshua Ajayi. Address is Mr. Joshua Ajayi. Owa ni Sarajo Complex, opposite AA Rano Fini Station. Iye ni wa ni Oke Jebu ni Akure. Number ti elepo won si ni
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1: Lekan si 080 60 60 22 10 02 02 080 60 60 22 10 02. Oya ile to wa ni Owo en wo pe Akure jina die. Ele pe mama NRI ni e mama wa. See this office address. O wa ni Princess Adedoja, Aderonmu Junction. 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Number ti ele pe ni 081 081 34 34 47 47 43 43 47 47. Lekan si 081 081 34 34 47 47 43 43 47 47. 081 081 34 34 47 47 43 43 47 47. 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Office address won ni o wa ni Buwa Com Lifeline Stocky Store, number 38B Oyara, Isua Akoko, Ondo State. Phone number won ni 090 090 33 33 54 54 10 10 00 00. 090 090 33 33 54 54 10 10 00 00 090 090 33 33 54 54 10 10 00 00. Atuni representative kan ni okitibo pa o iyen la pe ni mama wa bayo. Address won ni o wa ni number 1 Apata New Side B, Okitibo pa Ondo State. This is our phone number 080 080 67 65 35 41 41 36 36 080 60 67 65 35 41 41 36 36 080 60 67 65 41 41 36 36. Mr. Stelly Joe Global Ventures. Address one number 114 College Road, opposite Ilaje High School. Iyen wa ni Igbokoda. Phone number on ni 080 080 76 60 60 61 61 42 40 080 80 76 60 60 61 61 42 40 080 80 76 60 60 61 61 42 40. Ebuya gbogbo address ti a wa so yen wa so pe o jina si because boya wa ni ugbe akoko ani representative sibe eyan ni Mrs. Adejumo Aro. Address on wa ni opposite Community Secondary School along Epime Road, Ogbe Akoko, Ondo State. Phone number on ni 070 070 38 38 20 57 47 47 070 070 38 20 57 47 47 070 070 38 20 57 47 47. 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
2: Being blessed is not just about material things, even though it does not exclude material things. The Bible pattern of thinking is to think from the place where everything is provided, and then from there be getting the things. Not start from I don't have anything, but I'm trusting God to get.
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2: You remember Colossians chapter 1 and verse 22? It says, he now sees us in his sight. We are holy, unblameable, and unreprovable. Colossians 1:22. In the body of his flesh through death to present you holy, unblameable, and unreprovable in his sight. So in God's sight, God sees the man in Christ. The man where? Talk to me, church. The man where? Say it well. Let me hear it well. The man where? The man that is where? In Christ. The man that is in Christ. He sees him as holy, unblameable, and unreprovable. Faultless. Forever faultless. That's how God sees you. Glory to God. Glory to God. Glory to God. Wow. This is what it means to be blessed. This is the fundamental meaning of blessing in the Bible. So, you could meet a blessed man that doesn't have a car. You could meet a blessed man that has not built a house. You could meet a blessed man that is even owing money. Yet with God, he is blessed. And you could meet a cursed man that has every other thing. It's important that we always define things rightly. Otherwise, Christians are going to put their worth. They will put it in the wrong places. Say, I'm blessed. Say, regardless of what's in my bank account right now, I'm a blessed man. Now, you're not, some of you are talking as if you are not blessed. I'm blessed. Just wake up sometimes, look at yourself, and announce it to yourself. See, it's important that you hear it. You know, now I'm talking to you, right? And it's coming from an outside source into your spirit, right? It's also important that you announce it to yourself from inside. You stand up in the morning, you look around, the devil is trying to frustrate you and change your mood. But no, you are not going to give in. You see, you look yourself in the mirror and say to yourself over and over again, I'm so blessed. So blessed. Then somebody asks you, why? But you asked me for food yesterday. He doesn't understand that the primary meaning of a blessed man is not a man that doesn't have material things. It's a man that has Christ. I'm blessed. I may be unmarried, but I'm very blessed. If you think like this, you won't think a man is doing you a favor by marrying you. I'm so blessed. Teach your children. Teach them. Ask them, they should stand. Be for blessed. Every time, be for ball. Let school teach them that one. You teach them something else. Be for blessed. Be for billionaire. Glory to God. A for anointing. Glory to God. And teach them differently. And that child will grow with a different mind. They will grow seeing the world at their feet. That's how they are going to see the world. They won't see themselves at the mercy of economy, mercy of the, you know, some of you, you recite economic things, they will think you are a lecturer of economics. The way you teach a lot about economics and so little about the power of God. Have your seat if you're standing. Don't be an economic lecturer in your house. Teach them the faith of God. Are you hearing what I'm saying? God will do it. You know, Abraham was talking to his wife and the people were asking him questions when he was going to Moriah. And he said, the Lord will provide. What a life. What a life. He wasn't sure of what was going to happen. But his testimony was that the Lord will provide. Your daughter asks you for something. Don't ask them. They say, Daddy, can you quickly buy me two cars? Does it carry the waka for ground? What is wrong with you? Go and read your book. Don't say that. Tell them, don't worry. I'll give it to you. On your 18th birthday, I'll give it to you. What colors do you want? And that child is not seeing impossibility. They are seeing timing. Don't say, go and read your book. And that's why they hate reading. Because you have made them feel like that's what you do for dreaming big. Praise the Lord. Are you sure you are in church? Okay. So, blessed does not just mean material things. And I said it doesn't exclude it. And we said the first definition of blessed is that God has spoken well of you. Which means that God does not have an evil testimony of you. God is not your accuser. That's the devil. You didn't hear me. The accuser of the brethren. What's the Yoruba name for accuser of the brethren again? Olufisun Abi. Olu. What's that panio? Killer. I like some Yoruba. Like Akpanio. Praise the Lord. Olufisun. Glory to God. Yeah, we are so blessed. So when God looks at us, he's not trying to accuse you. He knows anyway. It's the devil that is called the accuser of the brethren. For God, all he does is to look at you in Christ. You see? And what does he see? Is he complete? You remember he told you one time, you are complete in him. So he's not seeing somebody that lacks anything. Paul will speak to the Corinthian church and tell them, you come behind in no gift. See, you must understand the language of scripture. He tells them you come behind in no gift in chapter 1. And he comes down to chapter 12 and 14 and tells them desire that gift. Say they come behind in no gift. Why are you teaching them how to get the gift? So the Bible language, the Bible pattern of thinking is to think from the place where everything is provided. And then from there, be getting the things. Not start from, I don't have anything, but I'm trusting God to get. I lack nothing. All things are mine. I'm a man in Christ. We are supernatural like that. Glory to God. We are just supernatural like that. Hallelujah. I'm complete in him. He's my righteousness. When God looks at me, he's pleased. Because I'm in Christ. So when I go to pray, I thank the Lord for blessing me in Christ. I don't come to pray and say, Lord, me wretched and miserable sinners, chief of all the sinners in the whole world, I'm so useless before you. I know I'm not qualified to stand before your throne. No. In Christ, you are qualified. And you know, the Bible actually says that literally. It says he has qualified you. Who has given thanks to the Father, he says, who has made us meet. He has qualified us. We qualify. Why? Not because we are strong in ourselves, of ourselves, but because we are in Christ. Say, I'm in Christ. And before you say that, make sure you are born again. It's not a confession, it's a description of where we are. Are you hearing what I'm saying? If you are not born again, you have to get born again. That's how you get into Christ. Glory to God. Are you here? Are you sure you are here?
3: Yes, sir.
2: Number one definition of the blessing, I want to be sure you've been learning. What's number one? To be spoken well of, that is, to have no evil testimony of a person. Did you hear that? That's what it means, to be blessed. Number two, second meaning of the blessing. Hallelujah. It means that you trust in God and not in man or in yourself. A blessed man, according to God's definition of a blessed man, is a man that trusts in him and not in another man or in his own self. In other words, you are not blessed if your trust is in your qualifications. You are not blessed if your trust is in your connections. Nothing wrong with qualification. Nothing wrong with connection. It's actually good to have them. It's very good to have them. Are you listening to what I'm saying? It's very, very good to have
3: qualify. How many of you have God helped your life by a certain connection you have somewhere? Somebody saw your name somewhere and said, no, this one can't go. Then they called you. That's also how some people are plotting against you. Then they ask you, what should I do to them? And you say, don't worry, show them mercy. Just make sure they don't hurt me, but show them mercy. Praise the Lord. Let's get back to our business. So number two, we said it means that you trust God and not your name, your connection, or what have you. Connections are powerful. Name is powerful. Qualification is powerful. But your trust must be in God. Did you get that? Your trust must not be in your education. Because there are many people with the same certificates that you have that are not making anything out of their lives. So you must understand that it is God that gives the advantage. One of the things as a pastor that I know, and I tell every pastor who cares to hear, because, you know, sometimes when pastors talk, especially when they are talking to fellow pastors, they try to make it look at every progress in their life, they know how it came. You see, and they say things like this, I fasted, I do this, I do that, I know how much I sow, I know this. Look, there are people who are doing 10 times what you are doing, and have not seen the result. You see, so you must always trust in God, not in the principles. The principles are powerful, keep to them, but trust the God of the principle. Trust who? The God of the principle.
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3: Trust who? The God of the principle. The connections are good, but trust in the God of the connection. Hallelujah. Hallelujah. You were in trouble. You were able to call somebody and the person pulled you out of the trouble. Thank God. But you could have called and the number didn't go through. So you must thank God for good network. Thank God that your battery is not off. Because yes, you have connection, but there are times before your connection will hear. They don't beat you. They don't beat you back and forth. Praise God. Because there's such thing called right place, right time. Only God can make that happen. No scheme of man can make that one to happen. To be rightly placed at the right time. You meet somebody who just like you at the right time. You could have been late to that place. So it's not the connection per se. It's the God who made it possible. Jeremiah 17:5-8. The cursed man is a man who trusts in himself, or in flesh rather than trusting in God. Are you here? All right, let's read this, everybody, with a loud voice. That's just a few persons. Everybody, let's go together. The Lord, cursed be the man that trusteth in man, and maketh flesh his hand, and whose heart departed from the Lord. Verse 6. For he shall be as like the herd in the desert, and shall not see when good cometh, but shall inhabit the parched places of the wilderness, in a salt land, and not inhabited. Verse 7. Blessed is the man that trusteth in the Lord, and whose hope the Lord is. Next verse. For he shall be as a tree planted by the waters, and that spreadeth out her roots by the river, and shall not see when heat cometh, but her leaves shall be green, and shall not be careful in the year of drought, neither shall cease from yielding fruit. This is the life of the blessed man. But that blessed man is defined as a man who trusts in the Lord, whose hope the Lord is. Glory to God. That's the second definition of a blessed man. What's definition number one? Let me be sure you've been following. Someone that God has spoken well of, that is, God has no evil testimony about him, which means he's in Christ. Number two, I'm not sure I heard whatever you are saying, but say it one more time. Maybe I'll get it now. There are some of you, even if they say they are paying you to talk, we are take. Say it. Just say it and take this money. You say, lie, to carry your money and go. Praise the Lord. God loves you. Number three definition of blessed. Aha, this is where people fight. Bible definition of blessed. I've given you two already, Abby.
5: Yes,
3: you like the two, you know, fight. Oh?
5: Yes,
3: see the third one. Oh? Number three, to be empowered to excel, prosper, expand, and triumph. To be empowered to do what? Excel, prosper, expand, and triumph. This is another Bible definition for being blessed or for blessed. So a blessed man, remember, I did not say a blessed man is a man who excels. I say it's a man that is empowered to. You can be empowered to do something and not do it. Empowered to excel, to prosper, to expand, and to triumph. That's what it means to be blessed. Now, how do we come about this meaning of blessed? It's seen in the uses of the word blessed when God used them. Genesis chapter 1 and verse 22 is the first place where you find that word blessed. Then in verse 28 becomes the second place where you find the word blessed. And so on. And bebelo. Verse 22, Genesis 1, 22. Can you read, everybody? Aha. So, and God blessed them, saying. So, this is the blessing that God blessed. He blessed by speaking certain things forth into their lives, right? And what was those things? He said, be fruitful, multiply. So, any definition of blessing that ignores fruitfulness and multiplication, that is prosperity, is a lie. Because when God, remember, this was not the law. This was creation. When God created things, he blessed the fishes and all of you, and he says to them, be fruitful, multiply. Which means, in the blessing comes an empowerment to become like this. You didn't hear me? If you start something, it is God's will that it expands. Are you a business person? It is God's will that it expands. Are you a career person? It is God's will that it expands, that you are fruitful. Are you in ministry? It is God's will. Did you hear what I said? And you must come to that place where nothing can talk you out of the will of God. Nobody should get to the place where they talk you out and say, really, it's not really God's will. No, no, no, it shouldn't be. No, it is God's will and you must contend for it. Are you hearing me? He says, he blessed. Look at verse 28. Now, remember, we know that blessing means empowered to excel, to prosper, to triumph, to expand, and all of this. How? Because every time God used blessed on people, he associated it to material things like this. Look at it. 28. He's talking to man now. Say, he's talking to me now. Say it like you mean. He says, talking to me now. And God blessed them and said. This is the same as saying that. And God blessed them saying. What did he say? Be fruitful. So fruitfulness is part of blessing. Multiply. Replenish the earth. Subdue it. Have dominion. These are the character of the blessing. Did you hear me? If you are a blessed man, these are the things we should be seeing in your life. So it's not enough to say, God has spoken well of me. God has spoken well of me. What is happening in your career? Are you hearing what I'm saying? Are you in church? Are you here? Are you fruitful? Are you multiplying? Are you in dominion? Are you subduing the earth? To subdue the earth means to force the earth to obey. It means to force it to comply. That's like saying that you are trying to do something and the thing says, no, I will not work. No, you say you must work. Because I'm the one, you must work. You ought to obey. So you force it, you press your will over it, you superimpose your desire and your will over the thing. That's what it means to subdue something. Are you here? And that is a character of the blessing. Genesis 9 and verse 1. Genesis 9, 1. Then we look at something in 17 and 24 and 26. 9, 1. And God blessed Noah and his sons and said unto them, be fruitful, multiply, replenish the earth. Ah, three times now we have seen God blessing and every time associating the blessing with fruitfulness, multiplication, and replenishing. So it will be dumb actually to now be arguing that there is no such thing as fruitfulness. Somebody said that God is not involved in our prosperity, that anybody can prosper. Look at you, Odoyo. Genesis 26, verse 1 and 2 of Genesis 26. Look what is there. Then we'll go down and read verse 26 of it. Are you here? Sure, you say God is not involved in prosperity. Stop exhibiting foolishness and making it sound like you are so knowledgeable. Can you read this, please? Verse 1 and 2, Genesis 26. Famine. Notice what happened in the land. There was what? Famine in the land. Beside the first famine that was in the days of Abraham, and Isaac went unto Abimelech, king of the Philistines, unto Gerar. So there was famine in the land. Is that established? Verse 2. And the Lord appeared unto him and said, go not down into Egypt. He wanted to Joppa because of the famine. And God says, go not down into, you can put your own Egypt there. Ah. He says, dwell in the land which I shall tear thee off, right? So remember, there is famine in the land, and God's word comes and says, don't go anywhere. Turn to verse 12. Shall you say God is not involved in prosperity? God said you are lying on him. Verse 12. Then Isaac sowed in that land. What land? The land of famine. The land of famine. Which means by nature, the land should not respond because it's famine season. So whatever result Isaac is going to get here has to be gotten by God, not by labor. He says, then Isaac sowed in that land and received in the same year 100-fold, and the Lord blessed him. So he calls that thing that Isaac got, he calls it God blessed him. You say God is not involved. God say I'm involved. You say no. Now you the liner. Do we need to tell you? Look at verse 13. Everybody read verse 13. Just so in case you want to think that the 26:13. And the man was great. Remember, God blessed him all. He's still describing this character, what the blessing brings. He was great, went forward. Say he was advancing. Upgrade. Glory to God. Hayakata. He says he was great. He went forward and grew. Does that sound like fruitful? I'm talking to you. Does it sound like fruitful? Does it sound like multiply? Okay. He went, he was great. He went forward. He grew until he became very great. He didn't stop. Next verse. For he had possession. He had spiritual gifts. He had audience with God. He was entering portals. Uncle, plus that. Possession. In case you say spiritual things he possessed, he defined it again. Heads. Great store of servants. Philistine is typological of unbelievers. This is a believer. And he had such possession that those who did not know God were envious of him. If you are a Christian, hear me. Stop listening to anybody that is making a case for lack. They are robbing you. They are robbing you. It's funny, but it's true. A preacher said it many years ago. That the only poor person that is in heaven is Lazarus. That is named. Name. There are many poor people in heaven, okay? But the one that is named all of the Bible is Lazarus. Are you here? Are you getting angry already? No.
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6: Mada, ma lo sibe yen o. 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
5: 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And the winner is Lisa Solomon.
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9: Commissioner for Local Government and Chieftaincy Affairs,
10: Honorable Chief Abdullahi Bello.
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office day for Danco Plaza, Adilosun, beside Olumoto's, opposite Maria Azomta Catholic Hospital, Ikere Road, Ado Ekiti, Ekiti State, or Green Green House on top 0707 484 3351.

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0: years.
1: 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Lisa Solomon.
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good evening and thanks for joining us on NADAB FM's news magazine Periscope. It is a compilation of local, foreign, entertainment and sports news. In tonight's edition, federal government frees six Nigerians detained in Cote d'Ivoire. NAFDAC intensifies campaign on food label reading. Court sentences Boko Haram member to death over 2015 Maiduguri attacks. Details of these and other stories in a moment. I am Praise Olagoke.

0: Data, nourishing minds, sharing happiness for 50 years. This is the news.
1: Thank you for joining us and now the news in detail. Vice President Kassim Shettima has described infrastructure as the backbone of a modern economy and the key pillar of the Renewed Hope agenda. He made this known at the inauguration of Roads Lincoln Mabushi Bus Terminal and Ahmadu Bello Way in Abuja. Shettima noted that efficient road networks stimulate business growth, increase productivity, and improve the quality of life. He said the visible transformation of Abuja reflects the administration's resolve to build a world-class capital city that serves all residents.
2: For many years, movement in this part of the capital was a struggle. Traffic bottlenecks, needless detours, time lost that should have been spent at work, at school, or with the family. Today, that changes. These collectors create new seamless links that ease flow across Mabushi from the bus terminal and into the wider FCT. When roads connect, businesses grow. When movement is easy, productivity rises. When travel is safe, citizens are free. That is the Renewed Hope agenda at work. This is a fact that infrastructure is the backbone of a modern economy. Roads are not just asphalt. They are the base of commerce, the bridges of unity, the channels through which our people pursue their dreams without fear or delay. By strengthening interconnectivity here in Mabushi district and indeed other districts, we are strengthening the entire federal capital territory.
1: The vice president, however, commended the minister of the federal capital territory, ASM Wiki, for what he described as his commitment to delivering critical infrastructure projects across the territory. On this part, the FCT Minister, ASM Wiki, said the commissioning of the project marks another step in the federal government's drive to improve infrastructure and enhance economic activities in the federal capital territory.
3: Your Excellency, it is your directive that every district in Abuja must be touched. Every district must feel the impact of your administration. We are linked to Katambe. Yesterday, we commissioned the interchange linking Jahi to Gwarimpa. Like the director of ceremony has said, that Gwarimpa, of course, is the largest, not just in Nigeria, but in entire West Africa. The entire Gwarimpa is bigger than so many estates in Africa. So yesterday, the president commissioned the interchange linking Jahi to Gwarimpa, and I believe within the 31 days, we must have touched virtually all the districts in the federal capital territory.
1: Wiki noted President Tinubu's administration would continue to prioritize infrastructure development, including road projects linking communities within the FCT. The federal government has secured the release of six Nigerian nationals who were detained in the Republic of Cote d'Ivoire since October 2025 over alleged economic crimes. The Minister of Foreign Affairs said four of the detained were released on June 22, while the remaining two regained their freedom on June 23, following sustained diplomatic and consular engagements. The ministry noted that the Nigerian embassy in Abidjan played a key role in the process by maintaining regular contact with Ivorian authorities and ensuring access to the detainees throughout their period of detention. The federal government commended the embassy's efforts and thanked the government of Cote d'Ivoire for its cooperation, saying the resolution reflects strong bilateral relations between both countries. It reaffirmed Nigerians' commitment to protecting the rights, welfare, and dignity of its citizens abroad through continuous diplomatic engagements. The federal government has dismissed reports suggesting plans to increase taxes, insisting that its focus is only expanding the tax base rather than raising tax rates. The Minister of Finance and Coordinating Minister of the Economy, Taiwo Udeli, said this in Abuja while receiving a delegation from the Chartered Institute of Taxation of Nigeria. He explained that the government's priority is to bring more eligible individuals and businesses into the tax net, improve compliance, and promote fairness in tax administration. Oyedele stressed that increasing revenue should come from better enforcement and broader participation, not higher tax burdens on the existing taxpayer. In another news, the Independent National Electoral Commission, INEC, says it is yet to receive budgetary allocation for the conduct of the 2027 general elections. INEC had proposed a budget of about 873.78 billion naira for the elections and said early funding is critical for effective planning and procurement. At a stakeholders' session involving political parties and civil society organizations in Abuja, INEC National Commissioner Mohammed Haruna said preparations for the 2027 elections are ongoing despite funding is still being awaited. Haruna also noted that the commission is working on technological tests, including mock elections, to avoid past technical glitches experienced during the 2023 polls. He added that INEC is engaging relevant authorities on the issue of conflicting court orders, which he said continue to affect election preparations. The Director General of NAFDAC, Professor Mojisola Adeyeye, has urged Nigerians to read food labels before buying packaged foods. She made the call in Abuja at the launch of the Read the Food Label campaign organized by NAFDAC in collaboration with partners including the World Health Organization and the University of Abuja. Adeyeye warned that unhealthy diets are fueling rising cases of non-communicable diseases in the country. She noted that excessive intake of unhealthy foods is contributing to several diseases. The Nigerian Army says it has begun arrangements to recruit 28,000 additional soldiers. The Chief of Army Staff, Lieutenant General Waidi Shaibu, disclosed this at a media briefing in Abuja to flag off activities for the 2026 Army Day celebration. He said the expansion is aimed at boosting manpower to tackle rising security challenges across the country. Shaibu explained that the Army has also created new brigades and units, deployed modern equipment and improved infrastructure and troop welfare under its Soldier First policy. The Federal High Court in Abuja has sentenced the Boko Haram member, Alkali Yarima, also known as Larry, to death by hanging for his role in the 2015 Maiduguri attacks. Justice James Omotosho also handed the convict a life sentence on another count for receiving training in arms and weapon handling in preparation for terrorist activities. In addition, Yarima received a 35-year prison term on one count, 30 years on another, and 10 years each on three additional counts, bringing multiple convictions in the case. The court found that he was a member of the proscribed Boko Haram group between 2009 and 2015 and had undergone training abroad for terrorist purposes. The federal government had filed a 7-count terrorism charge against him under the Terrorism Prevention Act. The Federal High Court in Lokoja has set aside its earlier judgment directing INEC to register the Nigeria Democratic Congress NDC as a political party. In the ruling today, Justice Isa Dasen held that the earlier decision delivered on December 10, 2025 affected the rights of the Peace Movement Party, which was not joined in the suit despite laying claim to the party's logo. The court ordered that all actions taken based on the earlier judgment be reversed, including the registration of the NDC and any related inclusion in INEC records or electoral materials. Counsel to the applicant said the case has now been returned to the pre-judgment stage with all relevant parties to be joined for proper hearing. She added that the substantive suit is still pending before the court and has not been determined on its merits. 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Foreign, entertainment and sports news. Stay with us. 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
1: 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And on to the rest of the news. On foreign news tonight, Ramaphosa vows tough action ahead of anti-immigrant protests. Now let's join Faith Yusuf Elisha.
10: Good evening and welcome to Foreign News. South African President Cyril Ramaphosa has vowed to take strong actions against any attempt to destabilize the country ahead of planned anti-migrant protests scheduled for June 30. Ramaphosa warned that security forces are on high alert and that anyone who violates the law will face its full weight. The unrest follows weeks of tensions linked to anti-migrant sentiment, which has already led to death, forced repatriations and displacement of migrants in parts of the country. South Africa has a history of deadly xenophobic attack, including major outbreaks in 2008 and 2019, which left dozens dead. Temperatures are reaching about 36 degrees in parts of the United Kingdom as the country experiences a mix of extreme heat, thunderstorms and flash flood warnings. This comes after the UK recorded its hottest June day on record, with temperatures reaching 36.7 degrees in Somerset on Thursday. A red extreme heat warning is in place across London and South East England, with large parts of the UK also under heat and thunderstorm alerts. Firefighters from Derbyshire and Greater Manchester are battling a wildfire in Tinsel that has been burning since Wednesday. Report has it that more than 63,000 lightning strikes were recorded in a 24-hour period following widespread thunderstorms overnight. And finally, international rescue teams have arrived in Venezuela to assist search and rescue operations following two earthquakes that killed at least 235 people and injured about 4,300 others. Report has it that around 800 Swiss rescuers and a team of Mexican aid workers are on the ground, while a United States military official is coordinating support efforts. Local emergency teams continued searching through the night in collapsed buildings in Caracas and La Guaira State, with reports of survivors calling for help from beneath the rubble. Earlier, a woman was rescued alive from the debris as operations continue amid fears that more people may still be trapped. In the Caracas, displaced residents are taking shelter in temporary camps after homes were damaged and declared unsafe, while engineers assess buildings to determine if they are fit for return. Officials say restoring essential services and locating survivors remain top priorities as rescue operations continue under difficult conditions. And that's it on Foreign News Tonight. I'm Faith Yusuf Elisha. Many thanks for listening. Good evening.
1: And from the showbiz world, Davido marks 2026 comeback with fresh single release. Odunayomi Alawiye has details.
11: Good evening and welcome to Entertainment News on Periscope. Nigerian music star David Adeleke, popularly known as Davido, has released his first single of 2026 titled I Know Who I Be. The High Energy track features South African artists Jazz World and GLCJ and marks Davido's first collaborations with Jazz World. Davido announced the release on social media platform on Friday. I Know Who I Be is now available on major streaming platforms including Spotify, Apple Music and YouTube Music. The release also signals Davido's return with new music this year, following a period of limited solo release. And secondly, Nofisat, the estranged wife of Nollywood actor Akin Olaiya, has spoken publicly about the breakdown of their marriage. The couple got married in July 2025, confirmed their separation earlier this month after months of speculation. In a statement released on June 22nd, Olaiya said Nofisat left their matrimonial home without any crisis and their effort to reconcile had failed. However, in a video shared on social media, Nofisat alleged that she left the marriage after discovering an alleged relationship between the actor and her best friend, who also served as her chief bridesmaid at her wedding. She also repeated earlier allegations that she suffered abuse during the marriage. Olaiya has not publicly responded to Nofisat's latest claims. And lastly, the widow of late Nollywood comic actor John Okafor, popularly known as Mr. Ibo, has appealed to public for financial support as her family struggles with hardship. She said the family is finding it difficult to pay house rent, school fees, and utility bills. She revealed that their electricity has been disconnected for nearly 2 months over unpaid bills, forcing the family to rely on well water and charge their mobile phones outside their home. She also said their children's education is at risk because of outstanding school fees, adding that the school recently sent another reminder for payment. John Okafor, widely known as Mr. Ibo, died on March 2nd, 2024, at the age of 64, after prolonged illness. And that's entertainment news on Periscope. I am Odunayomi Alawiye. 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
1: And on sport news tonight, Super Falcons to defend title as WAFCON 2026 draws near. Over now to Ayola Fatokun for more.
12: Good evening and thanks for joining us on Sport News. The 2026 CAF Women's Africa Cup of Nations in Morocco will kick off in 30 days, with the tournament expanded from 12 to 16 teams for the first time. The opening match on July 26 in Rabat will see host Morocco face Kenya, while Algeria take on Senegal in the other Group A fixture. CAF says the expansion is aimed at developing women's football across Africa through greater participation and investment. Nigeria's Super Falcons will defend their title after winning a record 10th championship at the last edition. The tournament will also serve as Africa's qualification pathway for the 2027 FIFA Women's World Cup in Brazil. Three African nations have secured places in the round of 32 at the ongoing 2026 FIFA World Cup, underlining a strong performance by the continent at the expanded tournament. Morocco, South Africa, and Cote d'Ivoire booked their places in the knockout stage, while Egypt, Ghana, Cabo Verde, Algeria, Senegal and DR Congo remain in contention ahead of their final group matches. Morocco finished second in Group C after a 4-2 win over Haiti and will face the Netherlands in the round of 32 on June 29. South Africa reached the World Cup knockout stage for the first time after recovering from an opening defeat to co-host Mexico. Bafana Bafana finished second in Group A and will take on Canada on June 28. Cote d'Ivoire also progressed after finishing second in Group E with victories over Ecuador and Curacao. The Elephant will play the runner-ups on June 30. Elsewhere, Egypt and Ghana remain well-placed to qualify, while Cabo Verde and Algeria still have a chance of advancing. Senegal and Congo are also open to progress through the tournament's best third-placed teams ranking. Finally, on sports news, Arsenal have made a formal approach to sign Brazilian midfielder Bruno Guimarães from Newcastle United. Football transfer expert Fabrizio Romano said that the Gunners opened talks with a €55 million offer, but Newcastle rejected the bid immediately. Guimarães has 2 years remaining on his contract with Newcastle United and has been one of the club's standout performers. He is also currently representing Brazil at the ongoing FIFA World Cup. That's it on Sports News. I'm Ayola Fatukun. Good evening.
1: And that Sports News brings us to the end of today's edition of Periscope, as edited by Ayola Fatukun. On behalf of the production team, I am Praise Olagoke saying thanks for listening and good evening.
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1: 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Stay tuned as the General Overseer of the Mission, Pastor Moses Rahman Fofoala, brings to you the word that will change your life forever. 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
2: You see, the law is given to you so that sin will multiply in your life, not to make you holy. So when you see preachers preaching law and even giving altar call, you know, I've seen it everywhere I go. Even where people preach grace, where the congregation does not understand, we just find something that a weakness that we feel. Even you that is preaching, you yourself, when you walk down one in way, then we now use it to give altar call. All because you want a lot of people to respond. That's for yourself. It's not for God.
3: Ari, ti opolopo eniyan ba wa su nipa eleje, wa ja ka awon eniyan ko ri ese to po. 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
2: I want us to know that you don't need to manipulate anybody. What we need to do is preach Christ and leave him for him to change people as people walk in faith in him.

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0: 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They walked away.
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0: 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But do you know grace save the worst, that woman the worst of the worst can be regarded by the grace of God. Put your hand together for Jesus.
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0: 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It's contrary to our human nature.
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0: So it's by faith in Christ. That is what Christianity is all about.
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0: It's through Adam that we became, the first Adam that we became servants of sin.
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0: But now, the second Adam came, the Lord Jesus Christ.
1: Ádámù kejì dé tí ṣe Jésù Kristì.
0: He said, but you have obeyed from the heart that form of doctrine, the doctrine of whom? It's of Christ. It's about the obedience of Christ which was delivered to you. The message he delivered to them was the obedience of Christ. And that when they obey there means when they have faith. Faith and obedience are the same here. You discover, so when the Bible is talking about obedience, it's not obedience to the law, to earn the blessings of God. It's talking about obedience of faith, that when you have faith in the finished work of Christ, you are obeying God. You are saying, God, I agree with your provision. And when you obey God like that, he said you become servants of righteousness. Hallelujah.

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1: 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And when now they receive it by faith from their heart, you see, that is regarded as obedience in the sight of God.
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1: 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Where do you find righteousness? In Christ. 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
1: 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Through the obedience of one man we became righteous. He's still teaching the same thing.
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1: Our life will change.
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1: The just shall live by faith.
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1: And is a daily exercise. It's not something that we do as salvation alone. Our life is maintained by the grace of God. We are brought in into salvation by faith. Our life is maintained by grace. And then we shall continue our journey by grace. In fact, the rapture is also by grace.
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1: And it is when we put our trust in Christ that we are given the gift of righteousness. Then the Holy Spirit empowers us now to live an obedient life unto God as a fruit.
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1: 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Let's start from verse 1 so that you will grasp the whole thing. Time is short. I'm trying for us.
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1: For I bear them record that they have a seal of God but not according to knowledge.
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1: 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Like many of us today.
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1: Not knowing that in Christ, when you put your faith in Christ, you are already pleasing to God. This is my beloved son in whom I am well pleased. And when you put your faith in Christ, God loves you. God is pleased with your life the way he's pleased with Christ. When you are operating by law and you are a Christian, you are only trying to become what you have already become.
0: Thus,
1: you are suing for defeat, for causes, just like Adam and Eve in the Garden of
0: Eden.
1: You remember when Satan came, he lied to him that you are going to be like God, when they were already like God. So the devil wants us to struggle, to fast, to pray, to become what God, what we have already become. It's like in Christ now, we are totally physically healed. But the devil will say, now you have to fast so that you can be healed. In Christ, you are blessed with all spiritual blessings in heavenly places. But the devil, you have to fast for 70 days so that God can bless you. You are pursuing in Christ what you have already become. It's a terrible thing. And you will never arise. In fact, your life will become frustrated. When you tap into the grace of God, the power of God is always released on you. So the Jews here, they were basing their life on the law. They ignore the knowledge of Christ. Look at verse 3. For they be ignorant of God's righteousness and going about to establish their own righteousness, have not submitted themselves to the righteousness of God.
0: There
1: are two types of righteousness here. The righteousness of man, self-righteousness. Then on the other side you have God's righteousness. Self-righteousness is the one you try to attain by keeping the law of God. But God's righteousness is the one you receive by faith in the finished work of Christ, as we have read in Romans chapter 5. But these people were trying to establish their own righteousness, and they brush aside the righteousness of God. They did not submit themselves. They did not obey by putting their faith in the finished work of Christ. Look at verse 16 now. That's where I'm going. So that
0: you'll
1: be able to understand what we are saying here.
0: He said,
1: but they have not all obeyed the gospel. That's the Jews. For Isaiah said, Lord, who has believed our report? Can you see the mystery that I'm sharing with you here? They have not all obeyed. Then who has believed? So the word believe and obedience is the same here. So when you don't believe God's report about the death and the burial and the resurrection of Christ, is regarded as disobedience to God. And when you obey, that is, you believe. To believe is to obey.
0: Láti gbàgbọ́, òun náà ni láti ṣe ìgbọ́ràn.
1: To obey is to believe.
0: Láti ṣe ìgbọ́ràn, òun náà ni láti gbàgbọ́.
1: Emphasizing, but they have not all obeyed the gospel. Obedience is not talking about works. Is talking about faith. They have not believed the gospel. So when he said when the Bible is talking about obedience of faith in Romans chapter 1 verse 5, because we will see all kind of preaching when some of you go outside so that you will not be confused. It's not talking about the obedience that is produced by faith. What he's talking is that your faith in itself is obedience to God. When you believe what God has said concerning his son.
0: Ohun ti Olorun so ninu iwe Romans ori kini ese karun nipa igboran igbagbo ki se igbagbo re sugbon igbagbo re ninu ise ase pe iti Christi ti se ti opo wa ba jade lo ta gbo opolopo wasu ka mo badamu okan wa nipa oro yi agbodo mo pe igbagbo ninu ise ase pe Christi.
1: In verse 17, so then faith cometh by hearing, and hearing by the word of Christ.
0: Ese ketadini ogun ije nipa gbigbo ni igbagbo ti wa ati gbigbo nipa oro Olorun.
1: When you go to the original Hebrew meaning, Greek meaning, the word of God there is Christos, is the word of Christ.
0: Ni igba ta ba lo ninu ibo se ko ni ede Greek tele o so nipa Christo, iyen ni pe oro Christi.
1: So is faith in the finished work of Christ is the same thing as obedience to the gospel. Is it clear to every one of you now?
0: Igbagbo ninu ise ase pe Christi o tumo si nkan kan na si igbagbo irere Olorun soye wa bayi.
1: Let me share with you just three scriptures more.
0: E je ki n pin the ese bibeli meta.
1: So that this will be settled. There are many scriptures, but this will be, I want you to settle this because this is what unlocks the book of Romans.
0: Eleyi ni o si lo je kokoro si iwe Rome.
1: So I want you to know, brethren, this is where we need to take our firm root in Christ.
0: Ibi yi la ni lati fi gbogbo wa mule ninu Christ.
1: John chapter 6.
0: Iwe Johanu,
1: look at verse 28 and 29. This is just beautiful.
0: Ati kokan din ni ogbon eleyi ti
1: so then said they unto him, what shall we do that we might work the works of God?
0: Nigba na ni won wi fun pe kile awa wo a se ki a le se ise Olorun.
1: What are we supposed to do? They are asking for obedience here.
0: Nibi yi won bere fun igboran nibi.
1: What is the work we need to do?
0: What
1: do we have to do? We are ready to obey.
0: Ohun ta ba ni lati se ase tan lati se igboran.
1: You see, they are talking about their human effort.
0: Won so nipa itiraka ti eniyan.
1: They are used to keeping the law of God to enjoy the blessing of God.
0: Won fi mo lati gba ibukun Olorun.
1: So they are asking, what shall we do?
0: Won wa nbere
1: that we might walk the works of God. We want to walk, we want to see signs and wonders in our life. Look at the reply of Jesus in verse 29. Jesus answered and said unto them, this is the work of God, that you do what? That you do what? You believe on him who he has sent. Hallelujah.
0: Jesus down o si wi fun won pe eyi ni ise Olorun pe ki ayin ki o gba eni ti o ran gbo.
1: You will see here
0: how ri ni bi
1: that obedience that God is asking for is your belief.
0: Igboran ti Olorun reti ni odo re o na ni igbagbo.
1: And the object of your faith is the fellow whom he has sent, the Lord Jesus Christ.
0: Oh, nkan to si duro lori igbagbo re o na de ni ti o ran Jesus Christ.
1: What God is saying here is that the moment you put your faith in the finished work of Christ, mighty work of the Holy Spirit will start working in your life.
0: Ohun ti Olorun so ni bi ni pe to ba ti fi igbagbo re sinu ise ase pe Jesus Christ lori agbelebu awon ise to lagbara yo ma farahan na
1: aye. God loves to be trusted.
0: Olorun fe ka nigbekele ninu.
1: Just like a husband who wants the wife to trust him.
0: Gege bi oko yo ti fe ki iyawo re ko ni igbekele ninu.
1: Oh, the wife to the wife would like the husband to trust her.
0: Be gege ni aya un fe ki oko na ko ni igbekele ninu.
1: So God wants us, he wants to be trusted so that he could have room to operate in our life.
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1: 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The moment we put our trust in him like Abel.
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1: The grace of God is now released upon our lives.
0: Orí ọ̀fẹ́ Ọlọ́run á wá tu sínú ayé wa.
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Allah, Allah, Allah, Allah, Allah, Allah, Allah, Allah, Allah, Allah, Allah, Allah, Allah, Allah, Allah, Allah, Allah, Allah, Allah, Allah, Allah, Allah, Allah, Allah, Allah, Allah, Allah, Allah, Allah, Allah, Allah, Allah, Allah, Allah, Allah, Allah, Allah, Allah, Allah, Allah, Allah, Allah, Allah, Allah, Allah, Allah, Allah, Allah, Allah, Allah, Allah, Allah, Allah, Allah, Allah, Allah, Allah, Allah, Allah, Allah, Allah, Allah, Allah, Allah, Allah, Allah, All

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0: Amen!
1: Alabara, Capara, Cholo, Nipa, that's from Baba Yere, and don't jab yet, don't look to be talking about. You are no Dima!
0: Amen!
1: You are no Dima!
0: Amen!
1: You are no Dima!
0: Amen!
1: Baba, you are going to keep us again, but to repeat it. 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
1: Amen. Amen. Amen.
0: Opo ma de mo esa lata ye kaye no aye re ina Olorun.
1: I don't know what I'm saying.
0: I'm not sure what I'm saying. I'm not sure what I'm saying. I'm not sure what I'm saying. I'm not sure what I'm saying. I'm not sure what I'm saying. I'm not sure what I'm saying. I'm not sure what I'm saying. I'm not sure what I'm saying. I'm not sure what I'm saying. I'm not sure what I'm saying. I'm not sure what I'm saying. I'm not sure what I'm saying. I'm not sure what I'm saying. I'm not sure what I'm saying. I'm not sure what I'm saying. I'm not sure what I'm saying. I'm not sure what I'm saying. I'm not sure what I'm saying. I'm not sure what I'm saying. I'm not sure what I'm saying. I'm not sure what I'm saying. I'm not sure what I'm saying. I'm not sure what I'm saying. I'm not sure what I'm saying. I'm not sure what I'm saying. I'm not sure what I'm saying. I'm not sure what I'm saying. I'm not sure what I'm saying

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0: That mess is calling from Allah.
1: And the Quada.
0: Restore it unto me.
1: And you will let the Shami.
0: Well, what you can say? Now,
1: oh, yeah,
0: now receive blessing.
1: I'm not a Gilo.
0: That mess is calling your journey.
1: Oh, yeah,
0: receive them. Restore them. They are restored. Retreat them.
1: I'm not a Gilo.
0: Messages of flushing.
1: Egbon to Kone.
0: That's what he says.
1: I'm not a Shiwa. I'm not a Shimbe.
2: Oh, yes, sir.
1: Shebi, I want to be a fellow. Fun la ri
0: Don't
1: want me to
0: show you
1: that.

0: Hallelujah!
1: Hallelujah!
0: And you just sulogo.
1: In all places where you can hear my voice right now.
0: Anu alonde o.
1: Amen. Mercy of God has come.
0: Oni maja mora misi.
1: He cannot give himself to you.
0: Gbogbo ibi ti eniyan ti nba oja.
1: Anywhere man has been fighting you.
0: Agbara jinde fe koja sibe.
1: The power of resurrection want to go there now.
0: Awon eyan kan gbo mi ni akoko.
1: Some are hearing me at this time.
0: Idi to je ko gbo mi ni pe.
1: The reason you are hearing me is that.
0: Oluwa momo fe gbe oni
1: ja. Deliberately God want to fight for you.
0: Awon ija kan be ti won be ja.
1: There are some fighters that are fighting with you.
0: In
1: the spirit realm. Whatever you are doing right now. Appreciate the maker of heaven and earth. Say thank you, Lord. For counting me among the living today.
0: Friday.
1: Today's Friday.
0: Ojo agbara.
1: It's a day of power.
0: Ojo Friday.
1: Today Friday.
0: Ojo joy say
1: a day of great miracles.
0: Ojo joy to see.
1: A day of deliverance.
0: Ojo joy bedi
1: a day of lifting.
0: Gbogbo Friday.
1: Every Friday.
0: Ni angeli man jade lo.
1: Angels do go forth.
0: Lati gba awon eniyan.
1: To deliver people.
0: Ko lowo ogun agbara kaka.
1: From the battle of hard labor.
0: Gbogbo ti aye ba de.
1: All those that even want
0: to. Ama lo angeli to see Friday.
1: We use the angel of deliverance of Friday.
0: Alai na ni soru.
1: This very night is our vigil.
0: This stadium ni Abuja.
1: At the National Stadium Abuja.
0: Ni gymnasium.
1: At the gymnastic hall.
0: Yes, lati se pade.
1: That's why program is coming up.
0: Ale.
1: This very night, oh.
0: Oni ma jemu lo ni so fun.
1: The covenant keeper say I should tell you.
0: Eru re o gbodo danu.
1: Your luggage must not be wasted.
0: Kilo de tan gbadua.
1: Why do we even pray that?
0: Ni gba gbogbo.
1: Always.
0: Ni tori ohun gbogbo.
1: For all things.
0: Ni tori pe be le pase
1: re. The Bible commands it.
0: Jeremiah 33:3.
1: Jeremiah ka ta elogbo ti
0: kan. Ke pe mi.
1: Call upon me.
0: Emi o da yin lohun.
1: And now we ask.
0: Ma fun la talagbara.
1: So you get the mind.
0: Eleyi se o mo han.
1: That no is not.
0: So gbogbo igba ti a ba fe ohun la.
1: Whenever we want great things,
0: ta fe ohun agbara.
1: We want mighty things.
0: Inu adua la
1: gbodo lo. We run into prayer.
0: Ko se en tin gbadua.
1: There's no one that prays.
0: Ti ki se ohun la.
1: That will not do great
0: things. Mi o fi ohun la talagbara.
1: It's time to show you great and mighty things.
0: So nkan kan be ti o mo.
1: If there are things you don't know.
0: To de gbodo mo.
1: That you need to know.
0: Awon asiri kan be.
1: There are secrets.
0: To gbodo tu.
1: That need to be revealed.
0: Papa lori oro re.
1: Tell over your case.
0: Awon kan wa.
1: There are some.
0: Won ja o lo le labenu.
1: They are stealing from you underneath.
0: Won ja e lo.
1: They are fighting you underground.
0: One saw nida la benu.
1: They are marching you underground.
0: One jan kagba lowo la benu.
1: They are taking things from you underground.
0: One de ti penu pe.
1: They have determined.
0: Awon oni jawo.
1: No, they will not stop.
0: Ti o to ba de rin to gbona.
1: And if enemy doesn't see hard things.
0: Ni toto.
1: Truly.
0: One te ti jawo.
1: No, they will not stop. Oh.
0: Mo gbadua.
1: I pray.
0: Gbogbo ni fi aye ese le ogun.
1: All those that turn your life to a battleground.
0: Lale.
1: Tonight.
0: Ida ba won.
1: Hey, let you trust my death.
0: Gbogbo ni fi aye ese le ogun.
1: Those that turn your life to battleground.
0: Ni ale.
1: This night I say.
0: Ida ba won.
1: Hey, let you trust my death.
0: Matthew 7:7.
1: What God can just say?
0: O ni ele bere.
1: He says you ask.
0: E o ri gba.
1: You will receive.
0: Te ba wa kiri.
1: When you seek.
0: E o ri.
1: You will find.
0: Te ba kale.
1: When you knock.
0: A o si.
1: It shall be open.
0: So o wi jinle ni.
1: It's a mysterious thing.
0: Gbogbo en to wa nkan.
1: That all don't look for something.
0: Ti won ba bi Oluwa.
1: Make they ask from the Lord.
0: Won le ri gba.
1: Surely they can get it.
0: Mo ma so idi mesan.
1: I'm telling you nine reasons.
0: To fi gbodo je aladua to dangerous.
1: Why you must be a dangerous prayer for person?
0: To ba je aladua to dangerous.
1: You are not dangerous in prayer.
0: Awon kan kan wa to ni ri se laye.
1: This you not even like.
0: Awon ota gbodo bi pe.
1: Enemies are so smart that.
0: To ba fe mu kani kani wa ye asan.
1: They want them to live life in vain.
0: Agbara adua ni won koko gba lowo.
1: They will take power prayer from
0: someone. Wa je ko ri ohun gbogbo.
1: They will make him to see everything.
0: Bi pe ko mata.
1: As if it doesn't matter.
0: Iran awon aladua.
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0: 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Instead of dealing with the roots.
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1: With the power of prayer.
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1: Every me 40 by
0: the sea. Bendy
1: against the limit.
0: Cook by was cook by was cook by was cook by was cook by was cook by was cook by was cook by was cook by was suck by Pilami.
1: My foundation
0: by was
1: be healed
0: if we let
1: my foundation
0: by was
1: be healed
0: if we let
1: my foundation
0: by was
1: be healed.
0: So when you understand your foundation, you will know that your case is like John the Baptist. Matthew 11:12. From the day of John the Baptist, the kingdom of heaven suffered violence, and the violence taken by force. I just saw it by people. Let me join.
1: Let's talk about this eight foundations.
0: Boya koko embe.
1: Let me walk concisely.
0: Allah koko.
1: Number one.
0: Only people I want to keep today.
1: Foundation of God that I never lifted.
0: You will check land.
1: Why won't you go?
0: Everybody in the family, they will be in the same level. Same. Allah is same.
1: Nobody
0: is same. Yaniwani akparoka ogaju kalo.
1: All of that they are.
0: Afele to ba gori ebe.
1: They are just birds of a feather.
0: You want to be breadwinner?
1: Are you the breadwinner?
0: Oh my, we are better. Kaka lo lo.
1: No, you are even a hard labor.
0: He says hello, nilawo.
1: It doesn't have job.
0: Ipile lomba ofa. Moluwa gogo.
1: I give you the best.
0: Gogo ipile tomba oja.
1: Every foundation fighting you.
0: Tolo nilo.
1: That's why you will not go.
0: Kogbino.
1: Catch fire.
0: Eyi ipile yi.
1: Do this foundation.
0: Everybody was
1: healed.
0: Everybody was
1: healed.
0: Bose wule ko leto.
1: No matter how tough it may be.
0: Si Abraham ba dide.
1: Bose Abraham arise.
0: Wa dide.
1: Let me rise.
0: Dafidi.
1: David.
0: One job and le babari.
1: They have never been king in his
0: father's house. Oh, break record.
1: He broke that
0: record. Nile babai.
1: In your father's house.
0: Wa break record.
1: You break record.
0: Samuel.
1: Samuel.
0: One se woli le babari.
1: They have never preached in his father's house.
0: Oh, break record.
1: He broke the record.
0: Wa break record.
1: Let me break records.
0: I want ipile keji.
1: Second foundation.
0: I want ipile to ni aisan.
1: Foundation is sickness.
0: There is a particular sickness.
1: Aisan ko wa pato.
0: That is fighting everybody.
1: Don't mind you.
0: Everybody knows.
1: Gogbe alobo.
0: This is our sickness.
1: I saw the one lay. I saw the money.
0: OTD generational sickness.
1: Generational thing.
0: What when it genetic?
1: They call it genetic.
0: I saw yeah.
1: That sickness.
0: Somebody be one
1: back. Once you are born in that house, you must carry.
0: Mokbu ya wolu aso.
1: I lift up the hand of the Lord.
0: Mokbu
1: I
0: say dile tuwa lara.
1: Genetic sickness.
0: Be mo sheng bakua.
1: As I'm praying now.
0: Cause Sami.
1: Say loud amen.
0: I saw ya pare.
1: Now it is erased. Thank you, Father.
0: I say dile.
1: That family sickness.
0: My yakadudia.
1: Hereditary.
0: See one the boss se babe.
1: The same thing happened to the father.
0: Boss se mama.
1: The same thing happened to the mother.
0: Boss se man se one le one
1: ya. Their family.
0: Emi wano maje mulo.
1: That the covenant.
0: Maje mu kuisi kuati aji.
1: That covenant and the direction of Jesus.
0: I yava leka
1: da. In the name of Jesus.
0: I say ya onisio.
1: Amen. That thing that's not
0: been mentioned. One pe oku ama kuni elo.
1: They were going with the cops and
0: all the kani ya bi.
1: The only child of the mother.
0: Don't
1: forget.
0: Baba na tiku.
1: The father too was late.
0: But definitely,
1: definitely,
0: on top of Baba,
1: what killed the father?
0: Lower power.
1: It's what killed the son also.
0: Oh, look, Father, what power?
1: Came to kill the son.
0: Thank God, Pope, by the Jesus.
1: Thank God, they met Jesus.
0: He had not to obey the Jesus.
1: After any time, receive Jesus.
0: Oh, God, Lord, who can you get below his swag bar?
1: Use that name as a powerhouse.
0: Oh, Lord, don't sow on
1: it. You're not just going to eat.
0: So, I want to obey the Lord, who can Jesus.
1: Lord, I have the name of Jesus.
0: Only two are silent.
1: He can deliver
0: them. Oh, Lord, why will it?
1: From that position.
0: Oh, God, Lord.
1: But you need to use it.
0: The belly will be.
1: Let me say.
0: Because I'm going to get it to Banica.
1: Not just God.
0: I want to talk back, but I love for one.
1: Don't that see me. He gave
0: them back.
1: Only God that call upon the name of the Lord shall be saved.
0: Until
1: you see the difference.
0: And
1: when you call upon him,
0: Lord, into lakwaja, be Bartimaeus,
1: like Bartimaeus,
0: Tony Jesus,
1: my David,
0: son of
1: David.
0: So any kind to back
1: keep me or call upon the name of the
0: Lord, into lakwaja, only a man
1: shall be saved.
0: So your deliverance is in your action.
1: Oh, I mean,
0: it's in your prayer.
1: Oh,
0: it's in the step that you must take. So I want to
1: so don't ask people, they know themselves.
0: Uncle,
1: my brother,
0: oh Lord, you struggle, man.
1: That's why you keep struggling like
0: see, self you
1: labor more than you
0: want to get. They
1: never lived at your father's house.
0: And they can't be military.
1: Someone once asked me,
0: Wally,
1: prophet,
0: kill a day.
1: Why day?
0: There, there.
1: Gradually,
0: Molly,
1: I say, I understand.
0: Le wa.
1: In our own
0: home,
1: when we rise,
0: my
1: they easily fall. Hey.
0: inú ìsinmi ni ìṣubú wa.
1: The arrest that they are calling
0: us. Ó ní ò ní jẹ́ kí n ráyè sinmi
1: 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That's why we now have time to rest now.
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0: Mo ti break record.
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0: 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So my wife say you know
1: don't talk to that sickness
0: ipile kata
1: third foundation
0: olele to di pelu marriage
1: it did with your marriage
0: Ogaja ki soro fun
1: let me tell you this sir
0: marriage yen o le regulate ara e
1: that marriage will never regulate itself
0: afiti oye baye
1: until you have understanding
0: to ba ti jade lati le polygamy
1: if you came from a polygamous home
0: o ma wo sokoto adua
1: hey you need to put extra effort in prayer
0: me ni le lojina lori e
1: you got to go deep on that
0: but to ba mo pe n to sele marriage e
1: you know that what is happening in your marriage
0: o ti se enikini
1: has happened to somebody
0: o ti se enikeji
1: happened to the next person
0: o ti di pile
1: that has become foundational
0: And at that time, you must not rest.
1: Oh, what a cinema.
0: Until you sit settled.
1: I've got over your joy.
0: Now, in a marriage,
1: in marriage,
0: ni ogu opolopo wole
1: si. So many glories are buried.
0: Opo kin kasi.
1: Many believe to it.
0: Nitori pe
1: won
0: o ri spiritual aspects.
1: They are not seeing spiritual aspects.
0: They can only manage the place of their ego.
1: Abarati gberaga only one wo.
0: They will just take care of their ego.
1: You can
0: do that to me. I can they don't know that it is story that want to repeat itself.
1: Oh, but get your nitombe tura reko. Eh, Jesus.
0: Gbogbo aye ti ipile n ba igbeyawo
1: aja. All of the foundation is set to your marriages.
0: Egbe to sila.
1: Ya
0: kabale mo shada bala. 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
1: All of the foundation is set to your marriages.
0: Ti ipile da ekun sila.
1: Foundation cause weeping.
0: Ninu marriage.
1: Into that marriage.
0: Lonni ni ki sola. Iru ipile be.
1: Foundation.
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1: if a man is about to fall
0: awon omo lo tan target
1: the children is the target of the enemy hey
0: It is not both of you again. Enemy after those children. Because they know it takes corporates or compression to train a glorious
1: children.
0: So tamba ti le wole.
1: So what they can come in.
0: Wa lo gbe itan wa.
1: They will not bring old stories.
0: Pe ko wa tun re so.
1: They will beat themselves.
0: Wa jalu mare.
1: They will fight the marriage.
0: Wa meji giji.
1: They will shake it.
0: Amaye ma wa broken.
1: And the children will be heartbroken.
0: They will go through trauma.
1: Normal life. So
0: go through a lot of mess. A lot of things. Lati gba yen.
1: From there.
0: Awon kan ko ti wa lopolo.
1: So this will give them their
0: mind. Ojo lati me die die.
1: Jesus already shaking.
0: Mo n gbadura.
1: I pray for you.
0: Awon igbeyawo ti ota o ti ri daru.
1: Marriage the enemy has not touched yet.
0: Ni sasiyori
1: 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Enemy will not overcome.
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0: 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What I just said that
1: is true.
0: 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They have come again.
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1: 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But the last is
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1: 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I'm not using
0: 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Ọ̀gá.
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1: From deceiving yourself. Very.
0: Ogo lọ ni.
1: Glory is forever.
0: Oh, le lotan.
1: You cannot finish it.
0: Level by level.
1: In level, sir.
0: Ele to lo lowo
1: yen. The one you are using presently.
0: Wa tori mi lo.
1: You will still see a better one.
0: Wa tori mi lo.
1: And another better.
0: Wa tori mi lo.
1: And another better.
0: Wa tori mi lo.
1: And another better.
0: So ipile.
1: Foundation.
0: O ni di ko joko.
1: You need to see that boss.
0: Ko se siro.
1: Make research.
0: So don't focus on feasible problems.
1: Ma wa awa isoro to foju ni yen.
0: And ignore the deeper issue behind them.
1: Ko wa lo gbagbe awon kan to ti leyin.
0: Behind every big problem.
1: Tabari gbogbo isoro nla kan.
0: There are deep things.
1: Awon awon ijile kan lo ti leyin.
0: That back it.
1: Awon lo ti leyin.
0: That is pushing it.
1: Lo ti siwaju.
0: That is feeding it.
1: Lo fun lo jeje.
0: Eh o to ba ri ti won na bandit se wahala Nigeria.
1: They say they are bandits troubling Nigeria.
0: Ki sa bandit yo.
1: It's not the bandits.
0: Root to any Nigeria ma wa.
1: Well, we need to look for their source.
0: They look for the root. The source.
1: Awon lo fun olo je.
0: O lo je ko je Goliath ni David lo face.
1: That's why David faced Goliath directly.
0: Iwo lo lori ogun Philistine abi. Iwo ni mo lejo pelu.
1: That's why I need to deal with.
0: To lori ogun ba ti wo. Gbogbo ogun ma se.
1: All that battles will run away. Very.
0: Is that clear?
1: Very, sir.
0: So don't focus on the problem. Seek for the root. Don't ignore the deep issue behind them. So sometimes your problem may be foundational habits. Awon idile kan wa. Iwa buruku kan wa lowo won.
1: They have some terrible habits.
0: Mo so fun nikan jeta.
1: Mo
0: 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Family won mo ni awon.
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1: They are all in the same level.
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1: 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The only one that is a bit better off.
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1: It's the one that is better, that has more.
0: It's their family habit.
1: Ó ti di ìwà ìwọ́. Iwa won ni.
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1: Iwa ise won ni.
0: Mo pray for aunty kan.
1: I pray for a sister.
0: Mo pray fun.
1: I pray for
0: her. Mo pray fun.
1: I pray for her.
0: Mo pray fun.
1: I kept praying.
0: Mo ri pado aye n dile.
1: I saw his prayer was really late.
0: Mo ni ko mo mewa.
1: I said I bring your
0: mother. Igba aye de.
1: When mother came.
0: Mo ni no problem.
1: Ah, no one.
0: So, ti ri pe iya e.
1: You will see that the mother.
0: Gbogbo ojo aye e.
1: All her lifetime.
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0: money. Láti 2005.
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0: Abraham dolowo tan.
1: Abraham became rich.
0: Aburo eto jo jade to didi ogun si.
1: His younger brother Lot rose against
0: him. O to lo bere ni school
1: hour. He had to start from school.
0: O to bere si pade ogun.
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0: Ologo ti rogo.
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1: 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Right from the studio here.
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1: How you glorious ones.
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1: They are coming completely.
0: Gbogbo ogun rising and falling.
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0: Gbogbo ogun rising and falling.
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0: Gbogbo ogun rising and falling.
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0: Otirogolo.
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1: Drink that water.
0: Pàdé mi ní sòrò.
1: Meet me in the vigil.
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0: sọ fún ọ pé.
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